0: grateful for you.
1: Chandler Moore with a song I find myself singing all the time. It's a good thing to be singing, right? God, I'm just grateful for you. Tonight, maybe think of three things. Write them down. 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

0: Caleb and John with Finished on WBCL. I'm Wheeze. I'm still kind of reeling from a difficult weekend. I'm a big, huge Chicago Bears fan and watched the worst game I've seen them play in a couple years. Yeah, that was rough. I hope you had a good weekend. Maybe you did something fun, because there's one thing that was amazing about this weekend. The weather was so good. It was like summer. And so I took Buzz, the Boston Terrier, on a long walk, and he was happy. And I know today was amazing too. I hope you've gotten outside and enjoyed, you know, that weather, because it's going to get really cold again. But I think I love fall. I love when you take a walk and the leaves are crunching on your feet and you see the colors changing on the trees. Now is a beautiful time to take a drive in the country. It really is. And take in God's beautiful creation where we live, getting to experience the four seasons. And there's something so beautiful about seeing those reds and those orange and those yellows just pop through when those leaves start turning. Good time to take a drive and say, thank you, Lord, for your beautiful creation and all the colors we get to see.
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5: Mostly clear, very mild tonight, a low between 66 and 71. On Tuesday, mostly sunny. We'll have those highs back between 85 and 93, but finally some rain moving back into the area. Showers likely on Wednesday, eventually cooling down by the end of the week. For WBGL, I'm meteorologist Kevin Lighty.

I know the Lord's going to provide for you because it's what he does. He provides all your needs. Tonight, if you need that reminder, read Philippians 4:19. It says, my God will supply all your needs. And let this song be that encouragement and that reminder to you. It's Passion, the Lord will provide on WBGL.

0: Torn Wells. What a powerful prayer that was put to music in that song. I'm Wheeze on WBGL. I want to share some of the words of this song. I want to read them to you. And as I'm reading to you, this pray along, because this is a prayer. Lord, I'm desperate for a holy change, tired of assignment faith. Lord, I need you. I need you. Lord, I know there's more to who you are. I don't want a closed off heart. I need you. I need you to breathe on it. Holy Spirit, breathe on it. God, I need an Acts 2 rushing wind. Something's got to come alive again. Every time you breathe on it, I can feel your fire falling. Ain't no shackle. You're not breaking loose. Anything can change when you breathe on it. Woo! What a powerful song. And you know what? You make that possible for songs like that prayer put to music by Torn Wells to be played on WBHL. 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Would you be praying? Not only, your prayers are appreciated and so needed. 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One way you can do that is a Team 40. 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You're going to get a limited edition WBGL long sleeve shirt. And you know what it says on the front? 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
1: So the first sign of physical abuse was pushing me in the hallway after school one day. 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
1: We were talking to a classmate after school one day, and we were debating on something kind of trivial and wanting to look cool in front of his friend. I did a light-handed backslap on Brock's shoulder. And in response, he pushed me with both of his hands, and it was so hard that I fell backwards, slid on the floor, dropped all my books. I was mortified, and you know, that time alarm bells went off in my head, but I was in shock. I didn't know how to respond to that. You know, when you talk to your kids about dating, you know, here's how you respond to being hit isn't usually at the top of the list.
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0: Ann Wilson, Who I Am to You on WBCL. I'm Wheeze, and tonight I want to say a big thank you to today's WBCL day partners, Nancy Havener of Naperville and Karen Perjani of Decatur. They celebrate their parents, Clarence and Margaret Havener, who would have turned 101 this year, and today would have been Margaret's 101st birthday. Nancy and Karen are thankful they were raised by loving Christian parents and look forward to reuniting with Clarence and Margaret in heaven. 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
6: Mostly clear, very mild tonight, a low between 66 and 71. On Tuesday, mostly sunny. We'll have those highs back between 85 and 93, but finally some rain moving back into the area. Showers likely on Wednesday, eventually cooling down by the end of the week. For WBGL, I'm meteorologist Kevin Lighty.

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I Found Jesus. It's Katie Nicole on WBTL. Oh, Jesus loves you. He died for you. He bore the punishment that you and I, our sin, deserve. He shed his blood for you so that when you believe, you wouldn't perish but have everlasting life. And if you have questions about that, well, you can text the name Jesus to 41224 and start that very important conversation. I am

0: Peter Burton, Where Would I Be on WBTL. And we, as it's October, we love to call it Socktober. And there's a whole purpose behind that, because you can make a difference in somebody's life from donating a brand new pair of socks or multiple pairs, whatever you want. We're partnering with the Vineyard Church of Central Illinois and other community partners to collect 14,000 pairs of brand new socks for adult, youth, children. All sizes are needed. And I got to deliver about 300 pairs of brand new socks to Wayside Cross Ministries in Aurora. And they were so thankful. And it was so great to see that smile on that man's face as he took the socks. I had a huge smile. We've made it simple for you. We have an Amazon Socktober wish list, and you can order socks that way, and they'll get sent right to WBTL, and we'll make sure that those get into the right hands. 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Meet me in the
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5: Mostly clear, very mild tonight, a low between 66 and 71. On Tuesday, mostly sunny, we'll have those highs back between 85 and 93, but finally some rain moving back into the area. Showers likely on Wednesday, eventually cooling down by the end of the week. For WBGL, I'm meteorologist Kevin Leidy.

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You're fighting a battle that he's already won. I love that song. It's for so many reasons. It's Shane and Shane on WBTL. I'm Wheeze. I hope your Monday evening is going well. How about some Toby Mac to turn the volume up, maybe sing along with? It's Lord, It Feels Good.

If you've been searching everywhere for peace, purpose, or something that actually satisfies, maybe what you're looking for isn't a thing. Maybe it's Jesus. Text Jesus to 41224 or request prayer at wbgl.org.

0: Hope Darst, Mighty Name of Jesus on WBGL. I'm Wheeze. I can't even tell you how much I love that song. I don't know about how you listen when you listen, but if I hear a song I love, the volume goes up really loud, especially if I'm in the car. You know, sometimes you're driving around in the car at night or even in the morning. For me, when that song comes on, I yell the words to that song. And it becomes a powerful prayer time right in my car. I love the words. I love the prayer. I pray into the atmosphere. Spirit of God, you're here. You have all authority. I pray over my heart and mind. I am healed by your stripes. Your blood declares that I am free. In the mighty name of Jesus, I pray. Woo! It's such a beautiful, beautiful song. And maybe I just kind of pictured you like crying out to the Lord for whatever's going on in your life. One, I want to tell you, God hears you. Psalm 34:17 says, "A righteous cry out, the Lord hears them and he delivers them from all their troubles." Oh, we can stand on that promise, friend, and we can believe because there's things I'm crying out to the Lord for. But he hears your prayers, and that puts a smile on my face. And friend, I hope it puts a smile on your face. The other thing I want to tell you is if you are crying out, praying in desperation for something, I want you to do something. I want you to share that prayer request, that need, right on our Prayer and Praise Center at WBGL.org so others can join you and be praying for you. 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
1: Growing up in a faith-filled home, Adam Griffin recalls his knowledge of God from an early age. 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Adam describes the process of coming to have a deep personal relationship with Jesus Christ.
2: 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And it was following the way that they followed Jesus that helped me feel invited into the relationship that I now have with the Lord.
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0: Joe Barnes and Seth Schleter, Road Less Traveled on WBGL. I'm Wheeze, and tonight I want to say a big thank you to today's WBGL day partners, Nancy Havener of Naperville and Karen Parjani of Decatur. They celebrate their parents, Clarence and Margaret Havener, who both would have turned 101 this year. And today would have been Margaret's 101st birthday. Nancy and Karen are thankful. They were raised by loving Christian parents, and they look forward to reuniting with Clarence and Margaret in heaven. Thank you so much to you, Nancy and Karen, for your generous gift. 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
1: Have you ever known in your head that God loves you, but struggled to feel it in your heart? 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A listener named Sam was driving home one night asking God, "Do you really love me? Please, show me." Then the Father's House came on WBGL. Sam started singing along, but instead of the Father's House, he sang my Father's House. He said it was like a wall in his heart melted. He pulled over and cried because in that moment, he felt God's love for him. That's the kind of moment I think about when we say the right song at the right time. 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
5: Mostly clear, very mild tonight, a low between 66 and 71 on Tuesday. Mostly sunny, we'll have those highs back between 85 and 93, but finally some rain moving back into the area. Showers likely on Wednesday, eventually cooling down by the end of the week. For WBGL, I'm meteorologist Kevin Lighty.

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When you put your trust in Jesus, this beautiful thing happens, so many amazing things, but one, the old you is dead and gone, and you become a new creation in Christ. It says that right in the Bible, 2 Corinthians 5, verse 17, therefore, if anyone is in Christ, the new creation has come, and the old has gone, the new is here.

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0: perfectly.
1: God does everything perfectly. He does. That's Micah Tyler on WBCL. I'm Wheeze, and we have 10 days of prayer going on. I'd love for you to join us with 10 days of prayer. We're at day 3. You can follow along at WBCL.org. The reason we're doing this is our prayer matters. It needs to be the backbone of everything that you and I do. And next week, our fall fundraiser kicks off. And we can't do it without God. We can't do it without God and you. So we have stressed the importance of praying leading up to Tuesday next week when our fall fundraiser starts. So thank you so much for praying. For day 3, we have a theme, if you will, and then a Bible verse and some prayer prompts. You can follow along. But I love day 3. Hears. Yeah, God hears you. 1 John 5:14 says this. This is the confidence we have in approaching God, that if we ask anything according to His will, He hears you. Friend, He hears us. He hears you. He's right there listening. So Lord, thank you that you hear our prayers. And Lord, thank you that if we ask anything according to your will, you hear us. What a loving God that you hear. So Lord, we put our trust in you in the situations that I'm facing, that my friend is facing. Because Lord, thank you that you hear. You hear us. In the name of Jesus, amen. Again, you can follow along. 10 days of prayer right on our website at WBCL.org.
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6: Mostly clear, very mild tonight, a low between 66 and 71. On Tuesday, mostly sunny, we'll have those highs back between 85 and 93, but finally some rain moving back into the area. Showers likely on Wednesday, eventually cooling down by the end of the week. For WBGL, I'm meteorologist Kevin Lighty.

0: God will. It's Francesca Battistelli on WBTL. Whenever I hear those words, he will, I think about when the Bible talks about what looks impossible to you or I, it's so possible with God, because he is the God of the possible.
1: I'd be lying if I said that I'm okay.

0: When the leaves fall, the tree stands strong. A promise that new life is just around the corner. Here's to shedding old leaves, growing new ones, and enjoying the beauty of it all.
1: Then Christ came, changing everything. 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

0: Well, friend, God is holding onto you even in the midst of a storm. It's Sean Reddick on WBTL. I'm Wheeze, and I was reading my Bible this morning. Sometimes I'll just pick a chapter and start, you know, studying Jesus through it. And I've been reading through the Gospel of Matthew. And I wanted to share these verses because it made me smile. And it's from Matthew 8, starting at verse 23. And I love the title. It says, Jesus Calms the Storm. Said, then he got into the boat and his disciples followed him. And without warning, a furious storm came up on the lake so that the waves swept over the boat. But Jesus was sleeping. The disciples went and woke him saying, Lord, save us. We're going to drown. He replied, you of little faith. Why are you so afraid? Then he got up and rebuked the winds and the waves, and it was completely calm. Completely calm. The men were amazed and asked, what kind of man is this that even the winds and the waves obey him? Friend, I think I read that maybe 10 times. And I smiled, thinking, Jesus calms the storms in your life. And he brings that peace that passes all understanding. And my prayer for you tonight in hearing those words is you'd be reminded that Jesus does calm the storm, and he is peace.
1: I'm sure you've noticed how sensationalism has become the standard of our times. Hello, I'm Chuck Swindoll. I mean, if it isn't fantastic or amazing or incredible or even miraculous, it's really not worth our time and attention, huh? And all of those hyped up words have a way of making the ordinary seem unimportant, when in fact, it is in that realm that we live our lives. Perhaps that's the reason I appreciate the words of the Quaker mother who once said, God moves among the casseroles. Life really is made up of casseroles and crucibles and struggles, and for that matter, the ordinary, common, garden variety kind of living.
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0: Metmar, gonna be all right on WBCL. I'm Wheeze, and tonight I want to say a big thank you to today's WBCL Day partners, Nancy Havener of Naperville and Karen Parjani of Decatur. They celebrate their parents, Clarence and Margaret Havener, who both would have turned 101 this year. And today would have been Margaret's 101st birthday. Nancy and Karen are thankful they were raised by loving Christian parents and look forward to reuniting with Clarence and Margaret in heaven. 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
3: Mostly clear, very mild tonight, a low between 66 and 71. On Tuesday, mostly sunny, we'll have those highs back between 85 and 93, but finally some rain moving back into the area. Showers likely on Wednesday, eventually cooling down by the end of the week. For WBGL, I'm meteorologist Kevin Leidy.

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Ben Fuller on WBTL. If you have had a time, or maybe it's even right now, where you struggle with, Lord, why am I here? What's my purpose? I want to share this song with you. And my prayer is that God would speak to you during this song specifically and remind you that, friend, He has a purpose for you and you were made for more.

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What a great fall combo. 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

0: Maybe that's your favorite song. It's Jeremy Camp Revival on WBGL. I'm Wheeze. You know, we want to know what songs you're loving, what songs you're not loving so much. 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Last week's top five highest rated songs from our music team were It Really Is Amazing Grace by Phil Wickham and Crowder. If It Was Up to Me, Ben Fuller featuring Carrie Underwood. And Where Would I Be by Peter Burton, perfectly from Micah Tyler. And finished from Caleb and John. You said you're loving those songs, and we hear you. So thank you for sharing your opinion. 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
2: 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It's about pointing them to Jesus, and I love that.
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4: Mostly clear, very mild tonight, a low between 66 and 71. On Tuesday, mostly sunny. We'll have those highs back between 85 and 93, but finally some rain moving back into the area. Showers likely on Wednesday, eventually cooling down by the end of the week. For WBGL, I'm meteorologist Kevin Lighty.

Ain't nobody that loves you like Jesus, because you know what? He's just that good. All the time, God is good, and God is good all the time. It's Pastor and Christian Stanfill, just that good on WBGL.

0: Toby Mac on WBGL. I'm Wheeze. And as I was hearing the words of that song, Heaven on My Mind, I was reminded about, well, one, a Bible verse, and two, a counselor that really helped me through this Bible verse. It's Romans 12, verse 2, and it says, do not conform to the pattern of this world, but be transformed by the renewing of your mind. Then you will be able to test and approve what God's will is, his good, pleasing, and perfect will. Yeah, years ago, I was going through something. My older sister, Kathy, had terminal cancer. I started having really bad panic attacks and ended up with this counselor, Christina. And I said, how would you counsel me? And she said, Romans 12, 2. Transformed by the renewing of your mind. I'm going to help you work with the Lord. We're going to partner together. And we did. And she would pray for me. And she taught me, you know, coping techniques and even praying into the panic attacks and all the things. And I really experienced healing. And really, it started with that Bible verse. So friend, if that's you, this Bible verse is for you. Romans 12, verse 2. Do not conform to the pattern of this world, but be transformed by the renewing of your mind. Then you will be able to test and approve what God's will is, his good, pleasing, and perfect will.
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0: Kate Thompson, that's what the cross is for on WBGL. I'm Wheeze, and if you're hearing that song, and maybe it's leaving you with more questions about what Jesus did at the cross, oh friend, I don't want this moment to pass you by. 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So thank you so much to you, Nancy Havener of Naperville and Karen Parjani of Decatur. They celebrate their parents, Clarence and Margaret Havener, who both would have turned 101 this year. And today would have been Margaret's 101st birthday. Nancy and Karen are thankful they were raised by loving Christian parents and look forward to reuniting with Clarence and Margaret in heaven. Well, thank you so much to you, Nancy and Karen, for your generous gift to listener-supported WBGL.
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3: 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There is hope, 'cause there's a God.
2: 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He'll be with you.
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5: Mostly clear, very mild tonight, a low between 66 and 71. On Tuesday, mostly sunny, we'll have those highs back between 85 and 93, but finally some rain moving back into the area. Showers likely on Wednesday, eventually cooling down by the end of the week. For WBGL, I'm meteorologist Kevin Leidy.

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Ellie Holcomb, wherever I go. Friend, God is with you wherever you go. And he's never going to leave you. He's never going to forsake you. And he never forgets about you because he's just that good.

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0: grateful for you.
1: That song would be my walk-up song. It's Chandler Moore, God, I'm Just Grateful, on WBTL. I'm Wheeze. It's one of those songs, I don't know about you, when it comes on, you can't help but smile and just sing it and yell it out. And I love what Melissa texted. She was texting Jonathan and Courtney in the morning. She said, great start to a morning. Just wanted to share this. We live next to a business and they hire lawn care services. And the weed whacking guy was out there with earbuds shouting and singing out that song, Lord, I'm just grateful for you. And she said, I was so happy to see that. I waved my arms so he could see me and I smiled and gave him a rock on hand. And he took out an earbud to hear me. And I yelled over to him, I love that song, Jesus Rocks. And he was so excited that someone else loves Jesus and knows that song too. After that, he was singing louder and skipping and dancing as he was taking care of all the weeds. And it really made my day. I'm sure it made his too. Well, Melissa, that made my day. It's really cool. So maybe like Melissa, next time you're driving along and that song comes on, you're singing a lot, look around. Because you may see somebody else singing, listening to WBTL, yelling out, God, I'm just grateful for you. Give them the, hands up, the high five signal, like, yeah.
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5: Mostly clear, very mild tonight, a low between 66 and 71. On Tuesday, mostly sunny. We'll have those highs back between 85 and 93, but finally some rain moving back into the area. Showers likely on Wednesday, eventually cooling down by the end of the week. For WBGL, I'm meteorologist Kevin Lighty.

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0: Colton Dixon on WBCL. I'm Wheeze, and maybe you've had difficulty getting sleep at night. It can be really frustrating when that happens. I know, I've been there. So if that's you, I put this together just for you. Sometimes sleep doesn't come and it can be really difficult. I know, I went through a time of insomnia, so I want to help you get the sleep you need. So you'll be hearing different friends praying for you, a segment I like to call
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0: Here's my friend Craig Miller, who is an author and a speaker and a counselor, and he has an incredible ministry. And I asked him to pray for you.
2: As this day comes to a close, your Heavenly Father wants you to put everything that happened today in His hands. As you sleep, He will be watching over you and everything that you care about so you can rest. Your Heavenly Father wants you to rest in His provision and His protection and not need to worry about tomorrow, because He will also be with you tomorrow. Even if you don't feel His presence, He will be there. He wants you to know He loves you and cares about your rest. May you have shalom, the peace that only your Heavenly Father can bring. Blessings and good night.
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0: Rachel Lampa, somebody to you on WBTL. I'm Wheez, and tonight I want to say a big thank you to today's WBTL day partners, Nancy Havener of Naperville and Karen Parjani of Decatur. They celebrate their parents, Clarence and Margaret Havener, who would have both turned 101 this year, and today would have been Margaret's 101st birthday. Nancy and Karen are thankful that they were raised by loving Christian parents and look forward to reuniting with Clarence and Margaret in heaven. Well, thank you so much to you, Nancy and Karen, for your generous gift to listener-supported WBGL.
1: 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I want to share a note we received from Brittany. 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On my hardest days, you guys remind me this isn't the end. 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
3: Mostly clear, very mild tonight, a low between 66 and 71. On Tuesday, mostly sunny. We'll have those highs back between 85 and 93, but finally some rain moving back into the area. Showers likely on Wednesday, eventually cooling down by the end of the week. For WBGL, I'm meteorologist Kevin Lighty.

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I could

0: Starting the day with what God has to say. It's your WBGL verse of the day. The people who walk in darkness will see a great light. For those who live in a land of deep darkness, a light will shine. God, it's fitting that right now we think about darkness because it's the middle of the night. It's dark. And the parts of our life that feel dark, those things that we just wonder if we're ever going to be able to overcome, if there's ever going to be a breakthrough. This verse reminds us we can see a great light. Not only is there a light at the end of the tunnel, there is a light with us as we strive to make it to the end of the tunnel. And that is you, that as we are in deep darkness, your light will shine all the more brightly. Not because you fast forward through our trials and make things easier, but God, the beautiful thing is you walk in step with us. You are with us, illuminating the next right step. We thank you. We love you. And we're so grateful that we're not overcome by the darkness because your light shines through it. In Jesus' name. Amen.
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0: Can't handle the cute news on WBGL. Every morning, a school bus rolls up like it does. And for the students that ride this bus, it's their favorite way to start the day. Because the driver doesn't just know their names. He knows what they need. He knows the student who's still half asleep and needs a gentler good morning. The student who needs a little extra TLC. And somewhere along the line, he started doing this simple thing where he would write down handwritten notes. You've got this. It's going to be a great day. You inspire me. Sometimes the driver will leave them on a seat. Other times he'll hand them over with a nod as the students step off the bus into the school. The kids started treating them like treasure, folding them, tucking them into the pockets in their notebooks. One even taped theirs up right above his bed. Parents started hearing about it too. Little comments like, "I got another note today," which prompted one student to finally ask, "Why do you do it?" He paused, and then he said, "I just know what it's like when nobody says anything kind all day." And then he went back to driving. And by the time he reached the next stop, he was already reaching for another note. I can't handle the cuteness.
1: There's nothing more graphic than to look at the horrific, ignominious, painful death that our Lord and Savior suffered, where his visage was not even recognizable.
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1: That's there for us to understand what our Lord sacrificed while we were yet sinners, because he loved us. So yeah, we've got some serious challenges, but if God came here, and he did, to reconcile us back unto him, who are we to run away from those issues? Many people don't want to hear. They call it the separation of church and state. There's no such thing as a separation of church and state. The Word of God is our guide.
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3: Hi, I'm Jeff Scott, station manager at WBGL. I want to share a note we received from Brittany. WBGL has gotten me through my darkest times, times where I wanted to give up. God didn't let me. Your words and prayers have helped me more than I can express. On my hardest days, you guys remind me this isn't the end. This is just an obstacle that God will get me through. You've helped me grow my relationship with God, and I'm so blessed to have come across WBGL 6 years ago. 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

0: David. On the night you fall in all the pieces, you can bring your lonely heart to Jesus. What if I told you that I believe it?
1: It is the little things, like trying to stay on top of your inbox, which sometimes feels like a part-time job. I got one about insurance, and I don't speak insurance, so I replied asking a question, didn't get an answer. So I did the thing that feels kind of passive-aggressive, where you forward the email you've already sent. Hi, I'm just following up on this. Thank you so much for your help. The reply I get, Jen, the answer to your question was in the original email that I sent you. Oh, so if I read my emails, then I already have the answer to my question? Is that what you're saying? It's the little things, you know?
2: Stewardship solves real problems. 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

I'm Jen, and I heard this in church recently that God isn't someone to put on your to-do list. He is the list. 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

0: WBGL. They say, and I don't really know who they is, but they say you've never really understood someone until you've walked a mile in their shoes. 18-year-old Jordan noticed an older gentleman struggling to cross the street. So he stepped in and helped the man, who's named Roy, across the street with his walker. Then he took off his shoes and gave them to Roy because Roy's shoes were falling apart. And it's a God thing that they both wear the same shoe size. That'd be a great story if you put a period right there. But Jordan kept going. He helped Roy into the drugstore to pick up his prescription. Even bought Roy his favorite candy, peanut M&Ms. And then he arranged for Roy to get a safe ride home. He even called Roy later to check on him, which is when he learned that Roy's wife passed away just a couple weeks ago. And so for the first time in his adult life, he's learning to navigate life on his own. And asking for help isn't easy. So it's a good thing he didn't have to ask. Jordan just saw the need, stepped in, and met the need. He just sensed God prompting him to help this man. And they have plans to hang out again, maybe even go to church together. You know, it's a good idea to ask God every day, what do you want for my day to look like? And then to be flexible when your day doesn't look the way you expected it to.
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0: There is power in the name of Jesus. That is something we're praying about every day leading up to next week's fall fundraiser. And I'm grateful that you're here so we can pray together. This verse from Ephesians that says, be kind and compassionate to one another, forgiving each other, just as in Christ, God forgave you. God, you're kind and compassionate to us. You forgive us. And because of that, you want us to extend those same things to others. These things are not natural. We can't grow them in our own strength, Father. They don't just happen. We don't just roll out of bed one day and have kindness and compassion and forgiving people who are not easy to forgive. So it's you at work in us. We ask that you would show us where you want to grow more of this fruit. And Lord, may we follow your prompting. Thank you that you hear us and you love us in the mighty name of Jesus, and that because you've forgiven us, through you, we can forgive others. In Jesus' name, amen.
1: Don't you just love those scientists who disprove what we know to be true? Hi, I'm Chuck Swindoll. Hey, here's a good one. According to the theory of aerodynamics, as may be readily demonstrated through wind tunnel experiments, the bumblebee is unable to fly. Scientific fact. This is because the size, weight, and shape of the bee's body in relation to the total wing spread make flying impossible for the bumblebee. But, you know, the bumblebee never read that report. Being ignorant of these scientific truths, he just gets out there and flies anyway. You gotta love that. And I can just imagine the Creator chuckling at all those scientists who say he can't do it.
2: Pastor and teacher Chuck Swindoll. 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
3: Have you ever known in your head that God loves you, but struggled to feel it in your heart? 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Then the Father's House came on WBETL. Sam started singing along, but instead of the Father's House, he sang my Father's House. He said it was like a wall in his heart melted. 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That's the kind of moment I think about when we say the right song at the right time. 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

0: know if this was your experience yesterday. I just felt like I struggled to focus. I was just all over the place. And sometimes just switching gears, doing something a little different can shake up your routine, maybe then help you be more eager to get back on track. 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Just getting them thinking, because God is at work through these socks, opening their eyes to think, well, maybe God is real. 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And I'm grateful that you're part of it.
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2: 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It starts in the morning when I'm traveling to work. 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It provides continuity for me. I'm so thankful for that. That stays with you all day long.
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0: Can't handle the cute news on WBGL. Every morning, a school bus rolls up like it does. And for the students that ride this bus, it's their favorite way to start the day. Because the driver doesn't just know their names. He knows what they need. He knows the student who's still half asleep and needs a gentler good morning. The student who needs a little extra TLC. And somewhere along the line, he started doing this simple thing where he would write down handwritten notes. You've got this. It's going to be a great day. You inspire me. Sometimes the driver will leave them on a seat. Other times he'll hand them over with a nod as the students step off the bus into the school. The kids started treating them like treasure, folding them, tucking them into the pockets in their notebooks. One even taped theirs up right above his bed. Parents started hearing about it too. Little comments like, I got another note today, which prompted one student to finally ask, why do you do it? He paused and then he said, I just know what it's like when nobody says anything kind all day. And then he went back to driving. And by the time he reached the next stop, he was already reaching for another note. I can't handle the cuteness.
1: No time to exercise? Well, just 12 minutes of cardio activity like bike riding, climbing stairs, and swimming 5 days a week can improve your circulation, boost your metabolism, and reduce your risk of heart disease. 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Taking a brisk walk, even if it's just 3 times a week, will help sharpen your brain. 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

0: It's hard every day confronting lies that you've believed for years, decades, and having to combat them with the truth. Sometimes it feels like it would be easier to retreat and just let the lies win and just keep coping the same way. Because at least you know that. You know, a friend encouraged me that the only way through is through. As you walk through, know I'm right there with you. 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
2: 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My health, my wife's health, the car, and this issue with our roof, it can be overwhelming. 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
3: 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There is hope, cause there's a God.
2: It stopped me in my tracks. 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He'll be with you.
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0: Starting the day with what God has to say. It's your WBGL verse of the day. The people who walk in darkness will see a great light. For those who live in a land of deep darkness, a light will shine. God, it's fitting that right now we think about darkness because it's the middle of the night. It's dark. And the parts of our life that feel dark, those things that we just wonder if we're ever going to be able to overcome, if there's ever going to be a breakthrough. This verse reminds us we can see a great light. Not only is there a light at the end of the tunnel, there is a light with us as we strive to make it to the end of the tunnel, and that is you. That as we are in deep darkness, your light will shine all the more brightly. Not because you fast forward through our trials and make things easier, but God, the beautiful thing is you walk in step with us. You are with us, illuminating the next right step. We thank you. We love you. And we're so grateful that we're not overcome by the darkness because your light shines through it. In Jesus' name, amen.
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1: 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But moving through pain together does. Considering the past and building a relationship in the present, that's how you forge a family. One loving, stubborn step at a time. 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
5: The bottom line is that which leads me and I know is the answer is the Word of God. I've got a number of friends, those that I do know, I should say, who aren't believers. But carrying out the Great Commission is not a suggestion. It's not an option.
6: Right.
5: God tells us that's what we're to do.
7: Well, that's a familiar voice, James Brown, also known as JB, the host of the NFL Today on CBS. He really loves the Lord, as you can tell, and he's going to share his story with us today on this special edition of Focus on the Family with Jim Daly. Thanks for joining us. I'm John Fuller.
6: John, it's football season again, and you know my love for the game, and it's my favorite sport, and this is a great time to break out a conversation that I had with James Brown not that long ago. It was a wonderful visit. He appreciates the ministry of Focus on the Family, and we admire the work he does on the set each week during the football season. It's important to pray for him. I mean, he's there. He's got a spotlight. He's got a platform. And you can hear in the interview we're about to share with you just how much he loves the Lord and wants to make sure everybody around him knows about that. Mm-hmm. And it's a good thing. He's a wonderful role model. He's trying to live for Christ in everything he does. And you can't help but admire this guy. As you'll hear, his mom and dad had a profound impact in his life. And you'll be hearing more about his family, including his grandfather, Milton. I love these stories where these people of prominence now, they've made it. They point back to their grandfathers and grandmothers being so significant.
7: That is really encouraging, especially to the older audience members who have grandkids. Jim, we're going to be featuring JB in our Sports and Faith audio collection. It's a free download for you. We've got a number of great sports people in this collection, including Olympic gold medalist Scott Hamilton and NFL quarterback Kirk Cousins and others, and you can get that at our website. Now, James is well known around the world for his coverage of the NFL. He's a 5-time Emmy Award winner, and he's hosted the Super Bowl a record-breaking 11 times. And what you might not know is that he's also an ordained minister, and he enjoys speaking at churches and conferences. He's been inducted into the broadcast wing of the Pro Football Hall of Fame, and we can go on and on, but let's get to the conversation. Here he is with Focus President Jim Daly.
6: JB, it's so good to have you here on Focus on the Family. Thank you for joining.
5: Jim, thank you very much. I mean, look, everyone knows who you are and what you're about. And
6: now everybody knows who you are.
5: Well, maybe two different spectrums, but we believe the same. So it's
6: love
5: all
6: it.
5: Good.
6: You know, I love the fact that you admire the Lord, that your heart is there for the Lord first and foremost. And it wasn't always that way, but your mom was a person of faith and conviction, correct?
5: Yes, sir. And because you've done a zillion of these, you helped me to keep to track. And so I believe in putting it with headlines, a mother's influence. A mother's influence. My mother raised five of us. And I say my mother because my father, I call him the Joseph in the Bible. He was the quiet one. He worked 2 and 3 jobs to provide for the five of us. My mother always wanted to stay home, Jim, to be an excellent homemaker. And she exceeded that desire with the five of us. 4 boys, 1 girl. I'm the oldest of 5. And it was mom's influence because even I recall in elementary school when I was walking to school, to the elementary school about 3 or 4 blocks away, I would hear a gentleman on the program, I think his name was Jim Eaton, his last name was Eaton, and it was a little 5-minute sermonette that I would hear that was planted in me at that early age, but we were not people of faith going to church. Fast forward, later in life, in a different neighborhood altogether, probably in my teens, my mother was the one who took us to church. And that's when we became exposed to the Word of God. So, yes, I am a man of God, because after I got cut, and probably I'm leaving some things out here.
8: No, we're going to get to all that.
5: You know, and okay, you know what? And you'll take me back through that. But that was a circumstance when I realized I was living an empty life after not realizing my dream of playing professional basketball. You played football, so you know all about it. And I remember coming home one night late and asking the Lord, when I realized that going to all of these so-called happy hours, and there's not much really associated with a happy hour being a happy hour.
8: Right.
5: I said, Lord, I've heard of you, but I don't know you. If you would reveal yourself to me, I'll serve you.
8: Let me ask you in that regard, how old were you when that happened?
5: I was about 23, 24. Yeah. I've been cut by the Atlanta Hawks. And again, my ball playing buddies who, you know, we weren't saved, although we went to Catholic school.
8: Yeah.
5: I just realized that that lifestyle had nothing of substance there.
8: Yeah. I want to come back to that in a moment, sir. But mm-hmm. I do want to celebrate moms, because my mom was an awesome mom as well. She accepted Christ the day before she died, but her life was good. I mean, she was humorous. She worked three jobs. My dad and she divorced when I was five. Mm-hmm. So she was working two, three jobs, just because we are five kids, but I'm at the other end of the birth order. I'm the last born. You're the first born.
5: Yes,
8: you know, Dr. Kevin Lehman talks about that. And I wanted to ask you about that when I was reading through your history, your background.
5: Mm-hmm.
8: That first born, I'm so glad I wasn't one. But you are Mr. Responsible in that position. How did that work with your siblings? What are their ages from you? And then did you assume some of that sense of responsibility as a young guy?
5: Yeah, you know what? And I'm not the best at this, but there were of the five kids, there was probably a span of about 8 years from the oldest me the youngest.
8: Not many years.
5: But to your point, there was a responsibility there because they looked up to me.
8: Right.
5: Fast forward to now, I'm the oldest at age 74 now. My sister was in the middle. We're the last two of five.
8: Oh, wow.
5: All of my younger brothers have since passed.
8: Mm.
5: But this was what they renewed, saved mindset in the last 15, 20 years, more than that, where I tried to make certain that I was imparting the truth of Jesus Christ to them, that they would walk in it. My youngest brother battled the drug demon for 38 years.
8: Wow. I'm so sorry.
5: And so he was so much younger than me, and I didn't realize the lifestyle that he was engaged in because I was so much older pursuing a different path. But of course, when I came back home and could do that, there was nothing that more for me to do than to ensure that he had a relationship with our Lord and Savior Jesus Christ. And he did.
8: Wow.
5: The people at Keswick told him the only book, because he wanted to bring Tony Evans tapes and books and everything else. They said, no, the only book that you'll be bringing is the Bible.
8: Yeah.
5: And when he came out, he was totally cleaned and healed. And even though he had challenges health-wise from the lifestyle down the stretch of his life, doing an interview with Tony Evans, he wound up having a leg amputated. He had four or five different medical morbidities, yet he said he was free.
8: Yeah. Wow. Isn't that an interesting
5: statement?
8: And so
5: to know that each of my brothers had a saving relationship with Jesus Christ, I'm pleased.
8: Yeah. So you have one sister.
5: Yes.
8: Oh, man.
5: The smartest in the family.
8: Was she the youngest?
5: She was the middle.
8: Middle. Okay.
5: And she was a corporate executive. She worked for three Fortune 50, Fortune 100 companies. She was the lead HR person in each of those companies, reporting directly to the president. She's awesome and is steady an influence in our family.
8: That's great. Your dad, took him a long time to come to Christ, but he was a good man.
5: Oh, he was the Joseph in the Bible, the quiet. When mom was the homemaker raising us, she said the mantra in our family is that we all have a spirit of excellence, and there's no excuse for not applying yourself where the elements of perspiration and inspiration were evident in what we did. That was mom. So she ran a household like that. She was no nonsense, but extremely loving. I called her the sergeant. Not to her face, but that was the nickname for mom at 5'5", whatever her weight was, but she carried a big stick figuratively and literally. My father worked the three jobs to provide for us, and you shared something
8: That's
5: with
8: amazing.
5: Me in our conversation before we started this. I didn't realize it until maybe 20, 25 years ago when my sister told me that my father had a deathbed conversion.
8: Oh, that's
5: so
8: beautiful.
5: I am thrilled to see how God continued to display himself to us, the influence. And when the priests were performing the last rites, our father confessed Jesus Christ as Lord and Savior. So I'm thrilled.
8: That, and it's beautiful to tie that knot.
5: Yes.
8: Of faith,
5: yes,
8: within the family. And I
5: Absolutely.
8: Have a very similar story with my dad's last days. He was volunteering at a church. He struggled with alcoholism and all those things. But my mom held it together, and all five of the kids, us kids, became Christians over about 30 years. So that's a very shared
5: we do have a shared
8: journey
5: story.
8: We have there. Let me ask you, your grandfather Barnes is an interesting guy, a businessman, entrepreneur.
5: Yes.
8: Tell me about him and where he lived. And this shows you the kind of the cascading effect of generations, you know, things that your dad or mom, he was on your dad's side?
5: On my mom's side.
8: On your mom's side.
5: Mm-hmm.
8: So those things that you learn, your mom learning it as a little girl from Grandpa Barnes, and then how did that come into the family? So describe Grandpa Barnes.
5: And I probably need to do a bit more history searching in our family to connect all the dots, but suffice it to say that on my mother's side of the family, my grandfather, Milton Barnes, and there is, if you will, a historical society there in Hattiesburg, Mississippi,
8: yeah,
5: where you can see that most people, when they think of Hattiesburg, if they're thinking sports, they think of Brett Favre, of NFL fame, etc. And I remember doing a prayer breakfast there to speak in Hattiesburg. And I called Brett Favre, who wasn't a Christian at the time. And I said, Brett, you're the best known name here. Would you, you know, do me the honors of coming and giving the opening prayer at the prayer breakfast there? And he ran, he was sweating bullets. He says, JB, I know nothing about it. I said, Brett, trust me. But he didn't. But I understand that down the stretch now, his life, he is walking the faith. And I'm so extremely
8: yeah.
5: thrilled. But my father, my grandfather, he was the businessman on the other side of the railroad tracks in segregated Hattiesburg, Mississippi.
8: Mm.
5: And and he only had, I believe, it was an eighth grade education, but he had a lot of the businesses there. He built homes on the other side of the tracks for the black families there.
8: Wow.
5: He had a nightclub that was a part of what we know in worldly society. It was part of what they called the, even though the word is more accurately pronounced chitterling, we say chitlins. So he was on the chitlin circuit with a club called the Hi-Hat Nightclub. All the old black acts that people who are musically inclined, B.B. King, they were the best of friends. As a matter of fact, when the governor of Mississippi was giving B.B. King not too long ago a commendation from the governor, my grandfather was still alive. They sent a car to bring him there to celebrate him because my grandfather had him, quote unquote, as they call it in the vernacular, he played my club, you know, when he was coming up the ranks. Ike and Tina Turner, Bobby Blue Bland, Moms Mabee, all those names, James Brown,
8: yeah,
5: they all played in the Hi-Hat Nightclub. But my grandfather was also in church on Sundays. I'll have to examine this to understand better,
8: yeah,
5: because he was good with numbers. He made certain that everything was financially in order for the church, and he brought Dr. Martin Luther King Jr. there towards the end of his life when he came to Hattiesburg for the purpose of registering the black folks there to vote.
8: Yeah.
5: And Dr. King was to be heading not much longer after that to Memphis, Tennessee to support the refuse workers, the garbage workers
8: yeah.
5: strike there. And when he was coming to Hattiesburg, unfortunately, the Klan knew that he was coming there, the Ku Klux Klan, and they wanted to do harm to him. So my uncle, my grandfather's son, he drove a decoy vehicle going
8: my
5: to pick
8: goodness.
5: Up my grandfather, pick up Dr. King, while the car that was to be picking him up went a different route to get him. And they did see a bunch of pickup trucks following the decoy vehicle, thinking that they had him. The church service was to be at 8 o'clock that evening. It did not commence until 11 p.m. as
8: wow.
5: they were the decoy cars and the car driving Dr. King went a circuitous route to get to the church with deacons on top of the roof, walking with shotguns, noticing a bunch of cars that were not familiar to the neighborhood riding around looking for Dr. King. The service, the meeting started at 11 p.m. and not a soul left. And my aunt was one of the ones who was working at the elections office as well. So a little bit of history in terms of that existing in my family.
8: That's amazing.
5: Yeah, it is.
8: A little bit of history for sure.
5: A little bit of history. He had a baseball team appropriately called the Hattiesburg Black Sox that all the old Negro leaguers used to go through there, whether it was Hank Aaron, Jim Mudcat Grant, Satchel Paige. It's amazing how much history is associated with
8: him. I saw Hank Aaron play when I was a kid. I mean, that's amazing.
5: Good man. Love them. Yeah, good man. To know him. Yes.
8: Let me ask you, JB, since we're tipping this way now into the issue of racial tension. You know, we talked off mic. I spent some of elementary school in Compton, California. Mm-hmm. It was probably a third or maybe a little more, maybe 50% black, and the other half was Hispanic and poor white kids, et cetera, which we qualified for. But it gave me really an insight into community, that community.
5: Mm.
8: And we, you know, my mom was great. We always were taught respect. It, you know, it's just the way it is. We're all in this boat together. And in that regard, when you look at what's happening or what has happened, there have been some great gains for the black community in the United States, but there's still so much work to do. How do we come together a little more? Not that, you know, this is the $100 million question.
5: Mm-hmm.
8: What could be done? You have become so successful, and it's awesome in what you do as a sportscaster. And I just think, you know, that's the greatness of the country, that both of us, coming from where we came from, white and black, can do something quite admirable, hopefully.
5: We can. And I'm so glad that you had that experience early on to see the common thread that we all shared and still do. You and I both know, and I'm not going to try to claim to be the expert sociologist and the like, but Jim Daly, it is the word of God. I've come to that understanding. I shared with you how I have many friends in the faith. I'm humbled to be an ordained minister. And I'll tell people, yes, what I do in terms of my avocation in the world of sports or being a special correspondent for CBS News, that is my avocation. My vocation is about the word of God. One of the reasons why, amongst the many friends that I have and preachers, teachers of the gospel of Jesus Christ, have the same attitude. God's word supersedes all. Yes, the Bible is clear in terms of what our responsibilities are in a governmental sense, being up under the care of those appointed by God. There's a civil responsibility, if you will, a governmental responsibility, but there's also the biblical responsibility, which supersedes all if there's ever a conflict. The bottom line is that which leads me, and I know is the answer, is the word of God. I've got a number of friends, those that I do know, I should say, who aren't believers. But carrying out the Great Commission is not a suggestion. It's not an option.
8: Right.
5: God tells us that's what we're to do. So I try to model that. I don't go around beating people over the head with the Bible. I try to model it. Many people may give the credit to St. Francis of Assisi or others who are credited with this expression. Many people prefer to see a good sermon before they hear a good sermon.
8: Yeah.
5: So I try to walk the talk, even in my avocation. And I don't seek this responsibility because I don't want to come off like I am the pure authority, you know, moral authority in any given environment. But I do try to walk the talk.
8: Yeah.
5: And the company has approached me on a number of occasions over the years to give commentaries because now the intersection between sports and culture is definite. It's always been, but many people have always tried to keep the two separate. And I don't ever see that as having been the case when we look at the history of our company, country, and the kinds of pulls and friction that we see this there. It's been there for so long. I just don't want people to run away from it. When they say certain things in our history are too graphic or the like to talk about, there's nothing more graphic than to look at the horrific, ignominious, painful death that our Lord and Savior suffered, where his visage was not even recognizable. That's there for us to understand what our Lord sacrificed while we were yet sinners, because he loved us. So yeah, we've got some serious challenges, but if God came here, and he did, to reconcile us back unto him, the ministry of reconciliation back to God the Father. Who are we to run away from those issues? Many people don't want to hear. They call it the separation of church and state. There's no such thing right. as a separation of church and state. The Word of God is our guide. Does that make sense, Jim?
8: And it makes sense. And I'm sitting here going, preach it, brother. Well, I mean, you were on it.
5: I love doing that. Good. You know, I love doing that. And I've been humbled to have friends across the spectrum in the faith area. And that excites me. But I want to make sure that I'm always standing on the Word of God. And yes, you can see me getting excited. People say, oh, I can tell when the Holy Spirit has kind of grabbed you. But it's not to preach at you or talk down to you. It's with passion to express the love of our Lord and Savior Jesus.
8: Amen. You know, when I watch you, you and Tony Dungy, your good friend and certainly a friend that I've had on the broadcast before, both of you have such impeccable grace toward others. I've learned that from both of you, just watching you, you know, being able to treat people with such respect and kindness, and it comes through. I would think just about anybody watching you on the NFL show on CBS will go, he just seems like such a great guy. But thank you for doing that as a believer, to be that kind of person, to be kind, to be loving, to be caring. So often,
5: can I just say thank you for that? Because Jim, what I attempt to do is to, in a winsome fashion, present by the example or in the proper setting, and to put a button on the commentaries that I've delivered, whether it was on promotional opportunities for men of color and women in the world of sports. Please, everyone is given a gift. Prayer for those who know the word, for the benefit of the whole. Ephesians 4:16, every joint supplies for the fervent, effectual working of the whole body until we all come into unity of the faith. That is powerful. But the way I have closed out each of those commentaries, whether it was on promotional opportunities, whether it was women in the C-suite, whether it was on social justice, whether it was on the way that we carry ourselves, all of them have closed with a statement that 1 Corinthians chapter 13, 1 through 8, which we know is the love chapter, love overcomes all.
8: I want to ask you this question because it's a scripture that I just, you know, you hold all of scripture close to your heart, but there are some that just grab you because of your own life experience. The scripture in Psalms that talks about he's close to the brokenhearted and saves those crushed in spirit. Someone once told me it's like a prerequisite that the Holy Spirit is looking for that brokenness, because what that brokenness does for us as human beings is humbles us. And it's a lot easier to work with a humble person than an arrogant person. And then you look at, you know, the arrogant believer, if I could refer to it that way, that it's competition. It's to win. It there's something just off. You know, it isn't quite right. And it's always caught my attention. You know, the New Testament, there's two billboards, salvation through Christ and Christ alone, and don't become a Pharisee. In my mind, but we have this easy proclivity to fall in to looking down on other people. Why is this?
5: Human nature.
8: Human nature.
5: The heart of man is desperately wicked.
8: Yeah.
5: And unless we submit ourselves to the Word of God, to following the example of Jesus, we too can fall into that same trap. The way we learn more about the Word, humbly, I think, is to study and understand and properly exegete God's word on a daily basis. Because you've heard the old expression, the more you study God's word, the more you see in it. And the more you see in it, the more you see in it.
7: That's James Brown talking about the great depth of truth he's found in Scripture in his visit with Jim recently. And we're going to continue with part two next time here on Focus on the Family.
8: What a powerful conversation, John. I just thoroughly enjoyed it. We heard how the steady influence of a faithful mother, the example of a hardworking dad, and the responsibility of being the oldest child helped shape JB's heart for God and for other people. It's a wonderful and very encouraging testimony. We also heard his conviction that true reconciliation in our homes, in our communities, and across the culture begins with the Word of God and is lived out through the love of Jesus Christ. If you've ever wondered whether your example matters, JB's story reminds us that it does. does.
7: Mm-hmm. And that conversation with him is included in our Sports and Faith audio collection. It's a free download when you sign up, and it includes John Smoltz, Bernhard Langer, Olympic gold medalist Scott Hamilton, and NFL quarterback Kirk Cousins. In fact, here's a quick taste of some of the content in this free audio collection.
9: I saw so many people become self-destructive in their grief, and I saw that loss destroy families, and I realized that I didn't have to lose her. I could take her with me every single day to the ice, and I could be accountable to her, and I could honor every single sacrifice she made for me by being the person skater that she always dreamed I could be.
10: You have to trust God's plan for your life, and you have to believe that he has a plan. And so that's when he again reiterated Proverbs 3:5-6. Trust in the Lord with all your heart. Don't lean on your understanding. My understanding said that I couldn't play college football, but don't lean on your understanding. In all your ways, acknowledge him. Trust him, walk with him, and he will direct your steps. And so my job was to trust and obey, and it was God's job to steer the ship.
8: Well, and John Kirk Cousins, he's trusting that more and more. He's been ping-ponging a little bit between teams. Mm-hmm. So he's got to be trusting the Lord's plan for him right now. Toward the end of his career. But he's still playing, and he's a wonderful human being, which is far more important than what a great quarterback he's been. Through the years, we've had some great conversations with some of these athletes and others in the sports world. And there are some really inspirational messages about faith, family, dedication, and the discipline of being good at a sport. Some of the other names in the collection are Daryl Strawberry, the great baseball player, Darrell Waltrip, the NASCAR driver. He was great. One time he and I were golfing together, and I said, Daryl, I think I could have driven a NASCAR race car. And he goes, oh yeah, why? Because I could do 230 on the straight. He goes, we don't get paid for the straights. Oh. We get paid for the curves, right? You got to keep that car right on the edge of breaking into the wall every turn. And man, what a perspective, right? That's kind of like life.
7: He was so unusual and interesting and phenomenal.
8: And upbeat. He is such a great inspiration. So sign up. It's free, and it's a perfect resource for the sports enthusiast, and it will strengthen your faith.
7: Yeah, we're talking about the Sports and Faith audio collection, and you can find it at focusonthefamily.com/broadcast.
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0: Well, good morning to you. This is WBGL. It is Tuesday. I'm Courtney. Jonathan's on vacation. And we are starting another day, starting another week, but no, we're in it. Some people say that Tuesday's rough because we're the farthest away from the weekend that we'll be or something like that. We don't receive that. We receive a good Tuesday and the day that the Lord has made. I got Psalm 56:13 for you to start us off. It says, "You have delivered me from death and my feet from stumbling, that I may walk before God in the light of my life." That's a great one. Psalm 56:13. Like, he has really delivered us from death. Every day we wake up, when we place our faith in Jesus, like, we are truly delivered from certain death. And we can walk before God in his light. Oh, that's good news for a Tuesday.
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0: New from Katie Nicole, I Found Jesus. This is WBGL. Good morning. I'm Courtney. We are always pointing you to Jesus on this station. It's why we exist, and it's our mission to lead people to Christ and nurture believers in their faith. And I hope you feel that as you listen. Whether you've been with us for a couple months or several decades, which is possible because we've been here for over 40 years. And that is all because of friends who have invested in this ministry and linked arms with us and said, yes, we want to continue to share hope in Jesus over the airwaves. Like, we want to be a part of that. Thank you if you are one of those people. We have our fall fundraiser that begins a week from today, where we take a few days out of the fall and invite you to be a part of this. To invest financially in giving hope to your future self and to thousands of people that you'll never even meet this side of heaven. So always before our fundraiser, we have a 10 days of prayer leading up to it. Today's day 4. And our focus today of prayer is kindness. And Ephesians chapter 4:32 says, be kind and compassionate to one another, forgiving each other, just as in Christ God forgave you. And these things, kindness and compassion, they're not small things because they reflect the heart of Jesus. And maybe today, something that we could do is to ask the Lord to show us where forgiveness may be needed and where kindness could make a difference, and pray that he would help us extend that grace towards other people, because that's the same grace we received through Jesus, and it's what he asks us to give back. So those are just some things to think about as you pray this morning, as you start your day. Would you pray for WBGL? Would you pray for our fundraiser, and that we would continue to stay strong, spreading the light of Jesus? And if you want to get involved and make a difference, you can. 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
4: Good morning on this Tuesday. Record-breaking highs expected today. Middle 80s in the Chicagoland area, mid-90s in southern Illinois. Yes, it's the 13th day of October today. Partly cloudy tonight. Here's the thing. Some rain begins to move in very late, a low between 65 and 71, and a pretty good chance of rain again on Wednesday. For WBGL, I'm meteorologist Kevin Leidy.

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0: They say an apple a day keeps the doctor away. 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

0: Just That Good, Passion and Christian Stanfill on WBGL. Good morning. I'm Courtney. Jonathan's on vacation. We thank today's WBGL Day partner, Kim Shu of Mahomet, who is asking God to bless all widows and widowers today. This is the date that Kim also became a widow 6 years ago after 33 years of marriage to Bill. She's thanking God for the life and love she and Bill shared, for her children and grandchildren, and for everyone who made her journey as a widow a little bit easier. It's beautiful, Kim. We're so grateful for you. Thank you for giving generously to WBGL.
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2: 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I've been listening to it ever since. 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
2: Some wacky weather here in October. Record-breaking highs expected today. Middle 80s in the Chicagoland area, all the way to the mid-90s if you're in southern Illinois. Rain chances, though, on the increase. Later tonight, a low between 65 and 71. Pretty good shot of rain. Again, on Wednesday, turning cooler. Highs between 72 and 82. For WBGL, I'm meteorologist Kevin Leidy.

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0: Well, you know what they say. If that doesn't get your blood pumping, I don't know how to finish that statement. This is WBGL. Good morning. I'm Courtney. Jonathan's on vacation. And we're here. We're here. It's Tuesday. It's Tuesday morning. How are you doing? Whew, the sun is coming up slower and slower, but we still have to get up at the same time. And we're putting our hand to the plow, as they say. Just doing the work. So I want to fist bump you over the radio. Hey, we're here. We're doing it. Also, if you want a little extra encouragement, I just want to put in a personal plug for following us on social media, Instagram, Facebook. You can find us, just search WBGL. And I just want to tell you what's in the like most recent feed here. Okay, so on our page, you could see this just dropped. What mail deliveries are looking like these days at WBGL. Because, hey, it's Socktober. We're right in the thick of Socktober. We got socks showing up in big batches and bunches. So, if you want to get involved, text the word socks to our number, 866-917-9245. Send you a link to our Amazon wish list. You can get be a part of that. There's a prayer you can steal. Just a prayer for peace. You know, sometimes it helps if you just have words from somebody else. There's testimonials about what WBGL is doing in other people's lives. There's encouragement to not fear tomorrow. There's updates from concerts and events we've been to recently. There's a get to know Wheeze post. Stuff I bet you don't know about Wheeze from our evening show. Recent visitors to the station. Kindness Club delivery updates. There is all sorts of stuff going on the social media page. So, huge plug for that. And so, while I'm at it, if you follow within the next 2 minutes, I'm going to message one lucky person and you are going to receive a gift card just because it's Tuesday and I want to. Okay, so just look up WBGL, Facebook, Instagram. Gonna pick a winner here in the next 2 minutes.
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4: Unseasonably warm on this Tuesday. Highs mid-80s in northern Illinois, middle 90s in southern Illinois. Partly cloudy tonight with rain chances on the increase, especially late, a low between 65 and 71. More rain on Wednesday. Highs a little cooler, ranging between 72 in northern Illinois and 82 in southern Illinois. For WBGL, I'm meteorologist Kevin Leidy.

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0: that's who I praise.
1: WBGL, good morning. I'm Courtney. There's just this tiny little sliver of the sunrise that I can see right now from where I sit in this studio. I'm sitting where Jonathan usually sits. He's on vacation, but now I have a nice view, but it's a small view of the sunrise, but it's coming. And I didn't doubt it either, because we know it comes every day. And God makes that happen. This is Psalms and Sunrise. And I'm going to share with you the first 8 verses of Psalm 34. I will praise the Lord at all times. I will constantly speak his praises. I will boast only in the Lord. Let all who are helpless take heart. Come, let us tell of the Lord's greatness. Let us exalt his name together. I prayed to the Lord and he answered me. He freed me from all my fears. Those who look to him for help will be radiant with joy. No shadow of shame will darken their faces. In my desperation, I prayed and the Lord listened. He saved me from all my troubles, for the angel of the Lord is a guard. He surrounds and defends all who fear him. Man, if you need that today, take that. That's Psalm 34:7, by the way, if you need to look that one up. For the angel of the Lord is a guard. He surrounds and defends all who fear him. Last verse. Taste and see that the Lord is good. Oh, the joys of those who take refuge in him. That's Psalm 34:1-8. But it goes all the way to verse 22, and I highly recommend the whole thing.
2: 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I want to share a note we received from Brittany. 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
6: Good morning on this Tuesday. Record-breaking highs expected today. Middle 80s in the Chicagoland area, mid-90s in southern Illinois. Yes, it's the 13th day of October today. Partly cloudy tonight. Here's the thing. Some rain begins to move in very late, a low between 65 and 71, and a pretty good chance of rain again on Wednesday. For WBGL, I'm meteorologist Kevin Leidy.

just your love. Toby Mac getting us through this Tuesday in the 6 o'clock hour Central Time. Hey, how's that 7 o'clock hour feeling, Indiana? Let us know. Here's Ren Collective.

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0: Ellie Holcomb, Wherever I Go. This is WBGL. I'm Courtney, and we're so thankful that you're here and that we can go with you wherever you go, thanks to the free app that you can take with you anywhere. 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And we're just grateful that all of this is made possible because friends invest in the ministry. We heard from Heather this morning, who's like, yeah, you're my favorite station. Seriously, you're the only thing that I listen to in the car. And I just think about how it feels. You know, we get into our vehicles, we get started on the day, and you have 1,000 things on your mind. There's a million things you could be listening to, but you tune in here because you know you're finding hope. You know you're finding strength for your day. You know someone, something, some song, some word is going to point you to Jesus. And that's where true transformation happens. 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
6: WBGL, well, some wacky weather here in October. Record-breaking highs expected today. Middle 80s in the Chicagoland area, all the way to the mid-90s if you're in southern Illinois. Rain chances, though, on the increase. Later tonight, a low between 65 and 71. Pretty good shot of rain. Again, on Wednesday, turning cooler. Highs between 72 and 82. For WBGL, I'm meteorologist Kevin Leidy.

0: Yes. Bring heaven down here. It's what we want. That's Megan Woods on WBGL. Good morning. I'm Courtney. This woman, Kim Hsu of Mahomet, she understands community and she understands that WBGL is bringing community, a Christian community, to so many thousands of people that won't even meet each other until heaven. But she believes in this ministry and she has given a gift of $1,800 as our day partner today. 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But Kim, she's doing this for a very special reason today. She's asking God to bless all widows and widowers. This is the date that Kim became a widow 6 years ago after 33 years of marriage to Bill. She thanks God for the life and love that she and Bill shared, and for her children and grandchildren and everybody who's made her journey as a widow a little bit easier. And we thank you, Kim. Thank you for catching the vision of WBGL. Thank you for generously giving.
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0: Mercy me, this is WBGL. I'm Courtney. Okay, I see the sun coming up in just my little sliver of a window of view, but it's really coming up now and I'm here for it. By the way, Jonathan is on vacation. No worries, he'll be back. And I thought we could pray just a little bit here because I got a prayer request in from Sherry. Sherry got baptized at Harvest of Hope. It was a great moment. She and her husband, kind of like a, almost like a reset for their life. They were very excited about that. But we're always, always loving those opportunities at the Harvest of Hope family concert. We love that that happens. And Sherry's asking for prayer today for her parents. And you know, I was thinking, I think Sherry fits into this sandwich generation that they talk about, where I think it's kind of like Generation X, where you might be caring for kids, but you're also caring for your aging parents. And there's a lot on your plate. And so if you fit in that category today and you're feeling that too, Sherry's asking for prayer for her dad who's been sick and weak, and also strength for her mom. And I'm going to say kind of a blanket prayer for all of those who kind of feel that same thing. Lord, thank you for the grace that you said is sufficient for today. We don't have to work for that grace. Like, you offer it freely to us. That's it. End of story. You just offer it. Lord, help us receive it. I pray specifically for those who are caring for their aging parents. I have so much on their mind. Pray for Sherry's dad. Pray for strength and healing for him. Strength for her mom. And all the others that are praying that same thing for their parents, Lord. Would you just bring your peace today that only you can provide, and that they would really be able to sink into that this morning and trust you. In Jesus' name, amen.
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4: Good morning on this Tuesday. Record-breaking highs expected today. Middle 80s in the Chicagoland area, mid-90s in southern Illinois. Yes, it's the 13th day of October today. Partly cloudy tonight. Here's the thing. Some rain begins to move in very late, a low between 65 and 71, and a pretty good chance of rain again on Wednesday. For WBGL, I'm meteorologist Kevin Leidy.

0: The latest from Leanna Crawford. It's called Thank God on WBGL. I'm Courtney. It's time for Jesus and Jazz. Of course, this is the Word of the Lord edition, which I guess you could say all of them are, but seeing Jesus showing up in Psalm 33, starting in verse 4, it says, the word of the Lord holds true. And we can trust everything he does. He loves whatever is just and good. The unfailing love of the Lord fills the earth. But where it says the word of the Lord holds true, if you go forward in the Bible and you hit up the book of John in chapter 1, it says that the word was made flesh and he lived among us. That's Jesus. Another name for Jesus is the word of God. And then back to Psalm 33, it says in verse 6, the Lord merely spoke and the heavens were created. He breathed the word and all the stars were born. Okay, so then there's another passage in the New Testament that says that God created the earth through Jesus. I don't understand all that. That is very mysterious to me, but if Jesus is the Word and the Word was made flesh and God used the Word to create the heavens and the earth, like all of those things go together somehow in the ways that God does things. And it says in Psalm 33, let the whole world fear the Lord and let everyone stand in awe of him. For when he spoke, the world began. It appeared at his command. That includes us. We are a product of the word of God, and we are jointly connected to Jesus, especially like, I mean, if you've placed your faith in him, like you have his righteousness, like that is your identity. All of us are created by God, whether we've placed our faith in Jesus or not, but that connection with Jesus is an actual spiritual next level thing. And you place your faith in him. And then you go to Hebrews chapter 4, where it says the word of God is alive and powerful, and it's sharper than a two-edged sword, and basically has the power to change us. Let's stay close to the word, to the Bible, and let it do its thing in us.
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6: Some wacky weather here in October. Record-breaking highs expected today. Middle 80s in the Chicagoland area, all the way to the mid-90s if you're in southern Illinois. Rain chances, though, on the increase. Later tonight, a low between 65 and 71. Pretty good shot of rain. Again, on Wednesday, turning cooler. Highs between 72 and 82. For WBGL, I'm meteorologist Kevin Leidy.

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0: blessing offer. He's reaching out with some hope for you this morning if you needed that. It's called Brighter Days on WBGL. I'm Courtney. Hold on to that hope. The Lord has said, yes, we're going to have troubles. Yes, we're going to have hard times in this world. But Jesus said, take heart. I've overcome the world. And he's not going to stop now.
1: I've never seen a morning the sun forgot to rise. In every single detail, you're faithful every time.

0: Isn't that a good one? How Good God is what it's called. It's Brandon Lake's newest on WBGL. Good morning. I'm Courtney. Jonathan's on vacation. If you like that song and you're just like, please, who can I tell to play that more? I want to play it more. You can tell us via the music team. 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So last week's top highest rated songs were It Really Is Amazing Grace from Phil Wickham and Crowder, If It Was Up to Me from Ben Fuller with Carrie Underwood, Where Would I Be from Peter Burton, Perfectly from Micah Tyler, and Finished from Caleb and John. And if you are a type of person who remembers song titles, you're probably like, yeah, all of that checks out. I hear those songs and those are some of my favorites. Or maybe you hear that and you're like, could stand to hear less of one or two of those or whatever. 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
3: 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WBGL
4: weather. Unseasonably warm on this Tuesday. Highs mid-80s in northern Illinois, middle 90s in southern Illinois. Partly cloudy tonight with rain chances on the increase, especially late, a low between 65 and 71. More rain on Wednesday. Highs a little cooler, ranging between 72 in northern Illinois and 82 in southern Illinois. For WBGL, I'm meteorologist Kevin Lighty.

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Franny Cash on WBGL. I'm Courtney. Thanks for being here this morning. Thanks for choosing to tune in. Thanks for knowing that this is a place that you can find hope and encouragement. We know that's why you come. And that's why you keep coming back, because you're finding peace here and feeling the presence of Jesus and feeling a sense of community. And we want all of those things to continue. It's why we invite you to give during our fall fundraiser, which is starting next week, a week from today. We've been listener supported for over four decades, and your support is bringing hope to hundreds of communities, thousands of people throughout Illinois and into Indiana. So thank you. Thank you for praying. Thank you for giving. And thank you to our day partner today. She has done that very thing. She has given a gift of $1,800. Her name is Kim Shu of Mahomet, asking God to bless all widows and widowers today. This is the date that Kim also became a widow 6 years ago after 33 years of marriage to Bill. She thanks God for the life and love she and Bill shared, for her children and grandchildren, and for everyone who made her journey as a widow a little bit easier.

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3: Good morning on this Tuesday. Record-breaking highs expected today. Middle 80s in the Chicagoland area, mid-90s in southern Illinois. Yes, it's the 13th day of October today. Partly cloudy tonight. Here's the thing. Some rain begins to move in very late, a low between 65 and 71, and a pretty good chance of rain again on Wednesday. For WBGL, I'm meteorologist Kevin Leidy.

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0: WBGL. Wow, it's Jeremy Camp getting you going this morning. I'm Courtney. Jonathan's on vacation. I think it's so fabulous that God decided to give us autonomy. And I mean, on the one hand, I know, like, we read this story of Adam and Eve sinning, and it's like, oh, why couldn't God have just made us robots? But he didn't. And so because he's given us autonomy, this is actually good news for us as you think about all of the negativity that wants a piece of you and the way that we have an enemy of our souls, Satan, who Jesus said wants to steal, kill, and destroy. But Jesus has given us the autonomy through him to resist and through him to choose a different way. And you actually have the choice and the power to think on different things. Like, this is what Max Lucado says about it. Satan loves to fill our minds with comparisons. He wants to fill our heads with a swarm of anxious and negative thoughts. But the good news is that while there are many things in life over which we have no control, we get to choose what we think about. We get to select our own thought patterns. That is actually a relief in a lot of ways, because I don't know about you, but I forget a lot of times that there's an enemy, and that's exactly what he wants. And I just think it's just me against myself. And then I think that I can't break free of these things. But Jesus is like, no, no, no. I'm the way, the truth, and the life. I have a different way for you. So think about these things, and you get the chance and the choice every day. No matter where you are or what's coming at you, you get the chance and choice to sit in the presence of Jesus and actually think about his truth. And the more you're around it, the better it is.
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4: Some wacky weather here in October. Record-breaking highs expected today. Middle 80s in the Chicagoland area, all the way to the mid-90s if you're in southern Illinois. Rain chances, though, on the increase. Later tonight, a low between 65 and 71. Pretty good shot of rain. Again, on Wednesday, turning cooler. Highs between 72 and 82. For WBGL, I'm meteorologist Kevin Leidy.

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0: John Reddick, Holding On. This is WBGL. I'm Courtney. I like the reference in that song to one of my favorite psalms, which is Psalm 121. Lift my eyes to the hills. Does my help come from there? No, my help comes from the Lord who made heaven and earth. Your help comes from the Lord. I don't know where I saw this, but I read this quote that said the most dangerous addiction is the approval of other people. I don't like it. It's hard. We want the approval of other people. Now, I don't know. There are certain personality types. If you're into the Enneagram, Enneagram 8s, any 8s out there, you don't care what people think. I would love to be like that. Oh, that is a prayer I really honestly should be praying a little more frequently. Lord, would you break this need in me? The approval of other people. And I do sense that he's helping me and working with me on that. Any other people pleasers with me on this? The Bible says that the fear of man is a trap. And it's true. Like Proverbs was out there telling us true thousands and thousands of years ago before we started talking about codependency and all that stuff. Like it was just out here saying, hey, just don't. Stay away from it. It's a trap. And it's not in a way of like, oh, I don't care, so I'm just gonna not care about anybody's feelings. We know that's not the Bible either. But what if we just asked ourselves, what does the Lord think of it? What's he want? He's not gonna steer you wrong.
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6: Unseasonably warm on this Tuesday. Highs mid-80s in northern Illinois, middle 90s in southern Illinois. Partly cloudy tonight with rain chances on the increase, especially late, a low between 65 and 71. More rain on Wednesday. Highs a little cooler, ranging between 72 in northern Illinois and 82 in southern Illinois. For WBGL, I'm meteorologist Kevin Lighty.

Yes. To be overwhelmed by his presence. It's the best kind of overwhelm you could ever have. This is WBGL. Good morning. Thanks for being here. I'm Courtney. This is one of my current favorites that we are playing. It's Matt Maher's brand new one. It's gonna be all right on WBGL.

0: Toby Mac on WBGL. I'm Courtney. Oh, that's not the music. Sorry. Let me redo this. This is it. Do you feel it? Do you feel the burr of this music? I know it's like 90 degrees outside today. Okay, that's not what I'm talking about. I'm just saying we are in the burr months, you know, September through December. And I'm getting closer to embracing it, like Christmas. In fact, okay, since I'm talking about it, how many days? I'm looking it up. How many days till Christmas? Oh, okay, I wasn't ready for that. 73? Hey, that's offensive. Anyway, the whole reason I even am trying to dip my toes into this is that just about 2 months from today, For King and Country will be putting on the most incredible Christmas show, and we want you to get the chance to go. And so we've offered you the opportunity to purchase tickets at WBGL.org. It's the A Drummer Boy Christmas show. You know him, you love him, For King and Country. I mean, come on. And when that little drummer boy hits during Christmas time, I don't know what they did to it. They wrapped it up in some sort of magic. And to hear that live, yes. They're going to be in Chicagoland at Now Arena and Hoffman Estates Friday, December 11th. So like I said, tickets are available, WBGL.org.
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5: Good morning on this Tuesday. Record-breaking highs expected today. Middle 80s in the Chicagoland area, mid-90s in southern Illinois. Yes, it's the 13th day of October today. Partly cloudy tonight. Here's the thing. Some rain begins to move in very late, a low between 65 and 71, and a pretty good chance of rain again on Wednesday. For WBGL, I'm meteorologist Kevin Lighty.

0: Okay, that's new. That is new from a new artist. His name is Warren P, and that song is called Passing Through. This is WBGL. I'm Courtney, and grateful to get to have hung out with you this morning. Danielle, of course, is on her way in. By the way, Jonathan's on vacation. He'll be back soon, and we're just getting real excited around here for fall fundraiser that begins a week from today. And we would ask that you would prayerfully consider joining our team. Would you ask the Lord? Maybe there's something that you could give. Maybe it would be a Team 40 gift of $40 a month. It works well for a lot of people. Single gift of $500 is also kind of that same giving level. Maybe a larger gift is something you could do, like a single gift of $1,800 or a monthly gift of $150. That's a day partner giving level where you get to pick a day on the calendar that's meaningful to you and share a message all day long. And Kim Shu from Muhammad has done that today, and she is asking God to bless all widows and widowers today. This date means something to her because it is the day that Kim became a widow 6 years ago after 33 years of marriage to Bill. She's thanking God for the life and love that she and Bill shared, for her children and grandchildren, and for everyone who made her journey as a widow a little bit easier. It really takes a community, and thank God that he puts all of us in each other's paths, sometimes just for a little bit, sometimes just when we need it. And Kim believes in what God is doing through WBGL, and she's investing. And Kim, we're just so grateful. 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
1: I worked at Cook County Jail. I worked with the detainees. 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
2: Some wacky weather here in October. Record-breaking highs expected today. Middle 80s in the Chicagoland area, all the way to the mid-90s if you're in southern Illinois. Rain chances, though, on the increase. Later tonight, a low between 65 and 71. Pretty good shot of rain. Again, on Wednesday, turning cooler. Highs between 72 and 82. For WBGL, I'm meteorologist Kevin Leidy.

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Don't let me face this loneliness alone. Making well with my soul. I need a peace that only heaven knows. Jesus, could you please just sit and cry with me till I can sing, till I can sing. It is well with my soul.

On Tuesday mornings on WBGL with me, Danielle, we get a truth bomb. We get something to hold on to break into the lies. Today's truth bomb is about waiting. Here it is. I can wait with confidence because God is working on it. We can wait with confidence. God's working on it. More on this ahead. Here's Big Daddy Weave.

0: 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A promise that new life is just around the corner. 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
1: 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We call it our truth bomb. And I send this truth out. 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And after you do that, you'll be a part of our Truth Bomb texting group, and then you will get our Truth Bomb Tuesday mornings, 9 a.m. Central Time. It's automatically sent to you. You just got to text in truth that one time. Okay, waiting. Today's Truth Bomb is about waiting. And our Truth Bomb is this: I can wait with confidence because God is working on it. We can wait with confidence because God is working on it. Whatever we're waiting for, it's just especially hard to wait when we can't see what God is doing. We like when things are certain and settled, and there's nothing wrong with that. But God wants us to depend on Him in the waiting and to trust He is working. In Psalm 27, verse 14, it's the very end of this psalm. The psalmist says, "Wait for the Lord, be strong, take heart, and wait for the Lord." He is saying, this sums it up, all that I'm saying in this whole song here, this psalm, Psalm 27, "I have waited on God. He shows up. He's at work. He will intervene when all other resources have failed. You don't know what to do. Wait for the Lord. Wait for God to intervene."
2: 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A listener named Sam was driving home one night asking God, "Do you really love me? 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Then the Father's House came on WBGL. Sam started singing along, but instead of the Father's House, he sang my Father's House. He said it was like a wall in his heart melted. He pulled over and cried because in that moment, he felt God's love for him. That's the kind of moment I think about when we say the right song at the right time. We don't know who's listening in a given moment or what they're asking God, but because you give, WBGL is right here. 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
6: Sunshine and incredible warmth for October standards. High temperatures today, middle 80s in the northern portion of the state and middle 90s in southern Illinois. Records will be toppling today. Partly cloudy with rain showers expected tonight. And that rain definitely around on Wednesday. Temperatures turning a little cooler. Low 70s in northern Illinois, lower 80s in southern Illinois. For WBGL, I'm meteorologist Kevin Lighty.

Whether life feels light or heavy today, you're not alone. God is with you, and we're here too. Uplifting WBGL.

Wait for the Lord. Be strong. Take heart and wait for the Lord. We have a Tuesday Truth Bomb, a truth we take hold of, and it has to do with those words about waiting. And here it is. I can wait with confidence because God is working on it. You're waiting. He's working on it. Be assured of that. Here's Phil Wickham and Crowder on WNBF.

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WBGL.

0: On the night you fall in all the pieces, you can bring your lonely heart to Jesus. What if I told you that I believe it?
1: It's WBGL. Hi, I'm Danielle. On Tuesdays, we take hold of a truth to help us fight the lies that we face. We call it our truth bomb, and today's truth bomb is about waiting, because when we have to wait and we can't see God at work, we can become anxious because we feel like, do I need to take this into my own hands? Do I need to figure this all out? Figure it out right now. It feels like there's lies and pressure that say, you got to do this right now. It's going to become too much, instead of waiting on God, because will he even show up? Those are the lies. Here's the truth. You can wait confidently on the Lord because he's working on it. I can wait with confidence because God is working on it. In Psalm 27, verse 14, the psalmist, so confident, said, "Wait for the Lord, be strong, take heart, and wait for the Lord." Don't grow weary in waiting. Don't be dismayed. Keep putting your hope and trust in the Lord. He says, be strong. Do that. Take heart. God will strengthen your heart as you go through the waiting. And he says again, wait for the Lord, because he did. He waited on God. He knew this. This was his experience, the writer of this psalm, Psalm 27. He knew that God shows up. He intervenes. So let's keep trusting, no matter how hard it is, no matter what we face. Let's not sink down into despair. Let's not give up. Let's follow Jesus. Let's put our trust solely in him. Our Tuesday truth bomb again is, I can wait with confidence because God is working on it.
2: Don't you just love those scientists who disprove what we know to be true? Hi, I'm Chuck Swindoll. Hey, here's a good one. According to the theory of aerodynamics, as may be readily demonstrated through wind tunnel experiments, the bumblebee is unable to fly. Scientific fact. This is because the size, weight, and shape of the bee's body in relation to the total wing spread make flying impossible for the bumblebee. But, you know, the bumblebee never read that report. Being ignorant of these scientific truths, he just gets out there and flies anyway. You gotta love that. And I can just imagine the creator chuckling at all those scientists who say he can't do it.
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0: Cade Thompson, that's what the cross is for on WBGL. Welcome. I'm Danielle, our WBGL day partner. I met her at a concert some years back. She is a lovely lady. Her name is Kim Shu. She's from Mahomet. She asks God to bless all widows and widowers today because this is the date that Kim also became a widow 6 years ago after 33 years of marriage to her husband, Bill. She thanks God for the life and love that she and Bill shared, for her children and grandchildren, and for everyone who made her journey as a widow a little bit easier. 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
6: Sunshine and incredible warmth for October standards. High temperatures today, middle 80s in the northern portion of the state and middle 90s in southern Illinois. Records will be toppling today. Partly cloudy with rain showers expected tonight. And that rain definitely around on Wednesday. Temperatures turning a little cooler. Low 70s in northern Illinois, lower 80s in southern Illinois. For WBGL, I'm meteorologist Kevin Lighty.

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0: have a long way to go, but my, have you seen how far you've come? I'm Danielle. It's WBGL. Paul, in the Bible, he wrote so much of the New Testament, his letters to the churches, and he did some really bad stuff in his past before he had this incredible encounter with Jesus, where Jesus was like, "Why are you persecuting me?" and opened his eyes to seeing him. Paul said in 1 Corinthians chapter 15, "I'm the least of the apostles. I don't even deserve to be called an apostle because I persecuted the church of God." He said, "But by the grace of God, I am what I am, and his grace to me was not without effect." And Paul is saying, hey, you know, I still have a ways to go in following the Lord and doing what he's called me to do, but I have come so far because of his grace. Paul saw personal redemption and change. He said, "I'm not what I was." That is us. We're not what we were. We've been redeemed. We've been changed. The credit for that growth, the healing, the character change that's being worked in us, it's not by our own human willpower, but God's active work, his grace, his transforming grace. So, you know, we all still have a long way to go, but my, have you seen how far you have come?
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2: 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It starts in the morning when I'm traveling to work. It gives me peace during the day when I'm in the truck traveling between jobs. It provides continuity for me. I'm so thankful for that. That stays with you all day long.
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5: Sunshine and incredible warmth for October standards. High temperatures today, middle 80s in the northern portion of the state and middle 90s in southern Illinois. Records will be toppling today. Partly cloudy with rain showers expected tonight. And that rain definitely around on Wednesday. Temperatures turning a little cooler. Low 70s in northern Illinois, lower 80s in southern Illinois. For WBGL, I'm meteorologist Kevin Lighty.

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1: One day I'm just riding in my van and WBG song came on. 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
0: Uplifting WBGL.

They had their homecoming dance on Saturday. It's a big day, lots to do. And my kids, a sophomore and a senior, they brought me an iced matcha latte from Starbucks, something they know I really like. And they said, "Mom, we're grateful for all you're doing for us today." And it brought tears to my eyes. Our Father God, He loves to hear when we're grateful too. Here's "God, I'm Just Grateful" from Chandler Moore on WBGL.

0: Sometimes my kids are grateful and sometimes they're not. I'm Danielle. It's WBGL. I have two teens at home. My son is 16. My daughter is 17. They're about 18 months apart. I love them to pieces. And yes, the teenage years are hard. Not so much as the toddler years. The toddler years were physically hard because they're so busy and there's so much to do to take care of them. But the teenage years, there's lots of emotions and growing up and all kinds of stuff going on. And sometimes they say, thank you, Mom, and they appreciate me. And I love that. Other times they complain. They don't even, they're just focused on what they want and their own thing. It reminds me a lot of our relationship with God. He is our Father God. He is our dad. He cares for us. He has done so much for us. And sometimes we're grateful and other times we complain, but he never leaves us in that. Just like a good parent is there for their child and loves them to pieces. In fact, in Matthew chapter 7, Jesus talked about this. He said, which of you, if your son asks for bread, will give him a stone? Or if he asks for a fish, will give him a snake? If you then, though you are evil, know how to give good gifts to your children, how much more will your Father in heaven give good gifts to those who ask him? Now, just a little note here. It says, though you are evil. We're born into sin in this world. God has not. He doesn't deal with all the things we deal with. And as earthly parents, as imperfect as we are, we love our kids. How much more is our perfect Father in heaven going to give good gifts when we ask him? How much more is he going to take care of it? Even though we, as his kids, we complain sometimes and we're not always grateful.
1: There's nothing more graphic than to look at the horrific, ignominious, painful death that our Lord and Savior suffered, where his visage was not even recognizable.
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1: That's there for us to understand what our Lord sacrificed while we were yet sinners, because he loved us. 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Many people don't want to hear. They call it the separation of church and state. There's no such thing as a separation of church and state. 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

0: WBGL with Stephen McWhirter. Hey, I'm Danielle. So grateful for those that give to WBGL. If you give, thank you, thank you, thank you. If you pray for this ministry, if you support and cheer us on, thank you. 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In fact, we have our WBGL fall fundraiser beginning a week from today. 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Tuesday, October 20th through Friday morning. It's just a time where you'll be hearing a lot more about giving. You'll hear people that give, their stories, challenges, and matches. It's a really neat, fun time. It's amazing to see how God brings all the giving together to fund this ministry. And I hope you'll be able to be a part. 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
5: Sunshine and incredible warmth for October standards. High temperatures today, middle 80s in the northern portion of the state and middle 90s in southern Illinois. Records will be toppling today. Partly cloudy with rain showers expected tonight. And that rain definitely around on Wednesday. Temperatures turning a little cooler. Low 70s in northern Illinois, lower 80s in southern Illinois. For WBGL, I'm meteorologist Kevin Lighty.

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It's easy to do that, to stop praying. And Matthew West singing, don't stop praying, because God calls us to keep praying, to keep knocking, to keep going, even when we feel like we're so worn out. I know, I've been there. I'm Danielle. Whatever you have left to pray, keep praying. God hears you. He's moving. He's working in ways you can't see. Here's Casting Crowns. One.

0: We just received such a sweet text at WBGL. It's from Rachel. She said, "You have been nothing but encouraging to me since I was a little girl. I'm about to be 26 in January, and I've been listening to WBGL since I was 3 years old. You guys just give me hope and help me know that no matter what, Jesus is going to get me and my daughter through all of these trials. Thank you, WBGL, for everything you do for us. That is the truth that we share on WBGL. Jesus is going to get you through. Our trials, the things we face, can be so, so difficult and discouraging. And WBGL is here to encourage you and point you back to Jesus, just like Rachel shared. Thank you, Rachel, for your very, very kind text. You know, this is why we ask you to give to WBGL. We're listener supported. We're not for profit. And the way that we keep encouraging you and Rachel and so many others is through giving, because WBGL needs giving to keep going. This is why we have our fall and spring fundraisers. And our fall fundraiser is coming up next week, beginning Tuesday. So I will say a week from today, Tuesday, October 20th through Friday morning, October 23rd. You'll hear a lot about giving. We'll still have the music, plenty of opportunities to pray and cheer us on. But just want to ask for you to pray now about giving. 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No gift is too big. 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Thank you for praying. 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
5: Sunshine and incredible warmth for October standards. High temperatures today, middle 80s in the northern portion of the state and middle 90s in southern Illinois. Records will be toppling today. Partly cloudy with rain showers expected tonight. And that rain definitely around on Wednesday. Temperatures turning a little cooler. Low 70s in northern Illinois, lower 80s in southern Illinois. For WBGL, I'm meteorologist Kevin Lighty.

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I call it a truth bomb. And today's is about confidently waiting on God, even when you don't see what he's doing, because he is working on it. I'm Danielle. I'll share more ahead. Here's Brandon Lake on WBGL.

0: 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Hi, I'm Danielle. On Tuesdays, we take hold of a truth to help us fight the lies that we face. We call it our truth bomb, and today's truth bomb is about waiting, because when we have to wait and we can't see God at work, we can become anxious because we feel like, do I need to take this into my own hands? Do I need to figure this all out? Figure it out right now. It feels like there's lies and pressure that say, you got to do this right now. It's going to become too much, instead of waiting on God, because will he even show up? Those are the lies. Here's the truth. You can wait confidently on the Lord because he's working on it. I can wait with confidence because God is working on it. In Psalm 27, verse 14, the psalmist, so confident, said, "Wait for the Lord, be strong, take heart, and wait for the Lord." Don't grow weary in waiting. Don't be dismayed. Keep putting your hope and trust in the Lord. He says, be strong. Do that. Take heart. God will strengthen your heart as you go through the waiting. And he says again, wait for the Lord, because he did. He waited on God. He knew this. This was his experience, the writer of this psalm, Psalm 27. He knew that God shows up. He intervenes. So let's keep trusting, no matter how hard it is, no matter what we face. Let's not sink down into despair. Let's not give up. Let's follow Jesus. Let's put our trust solely in him. Our Tuesday truth bomb again is, I can wait with confidence because God is working on it.
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0: A new song on WBGL, Road Less Traveled, very catchy, from Joe L. Barnes and Seth Schlater. I'm Danielle. The Bible talks about it being a narrow road to finding life, to finding Jesus, and a wide road to destruction. My kids are in high school, and there's so many things I hear about that so many kids are on that wide road. It's just easy. It's easy to do the things that lead us away from God. And it's harder. It's harder to follow Jesus, but it is the road that leads to life. And the more you do it, the more you follow him. He works and changes your heart and helps you. And you learn that he's right there, no matter what temptation you face. I know this because I've been following him for many years. And I'm so grateful for that. If you have questions about knowing Jesus, taking the narrow road, would you text his name, text Jesus, J-E-S-U-S, to our short code, not our 866 number, but our short code, text Jesus to 41224 to find out more, get some links, be able to chat with someone. Lindsay, lovely Lindsay, coming in for the afternoon. A big thank you before I go to our friend, our WBGL day partner. Her name is Kim Shu. She's from Mahomet. She asks God to bless all widows and widowers today. This is the day Kim also became a widow 6 years ago. After 33 years of marriage to her husband, Bill, she thanks God for the life and love that she and Bill shared, for her children and grandchildren, and for everyone who made her journey as a widow a little bit easier. Thank you, Kim, for your generous gift to listener-supported WBGL.
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2: 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He'll be with you.
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7: Sunshine and incredible warmth for October standards. High temperatures today, middle 80s in the northern portion of the state and middle 90s in southern Illinois. Records will be toppling today. Partly cloudy with rain showers expected tonight. And that rain definitely around on Wednesday. Temperatures turning a little cooler. Low 70s in northern Illinois, lower 80s in southern Illinois. For WBGL, I'm meteorologist Kevin Lighty.

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Jamie McDonald on WBTL. Hey, I'm Lindsay. So we have you here this afternoon. I'm here, and we're here in the name of Jesus. Therefore, he's here too. The king is in the room. This is Phil Wickham.

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0: What's your love? WBTL. Hey, I'm Lindsay. I went to a Christian college, and one of the majors at my Christian college was missions. So basically had to be a missionary. Two of my best friends were missions majors. And one thing I started to notice about the mission major kids is that they were so cool, a little bit different, but so loving and so open. And they cared so much about the world. And they were really into culture, and they got outside of their comfort zone, and they kind of, some of them kind of dressed like hippie vibes. Like, they were just cool. And so here's what I am not surprised about. I was reading this amazing story about this missionary, and you have to hear this. And this doesn't surprise me, because missions people, they get outside of their comfort zone. They do some risky things for the name of Jesus. And so this guy named God's Smuggler, this is many years ago, but he snuck thousands and thousands of Bibles across the heavily guarded borders of communist Europe. Like, they weren't allowed to have Bibles there. It was illegal to be a Christian. And he had this blue Volkswagen Beetle that he customized, and he made all these hidden compartments for smuggling Bibles. And so he would hide the Bibles inside the car. He created these hidden spaces, like behind the door panels and beneath the seats and inside like the metal of the car. And he stuffed Bibles in there, and then he would just drive across the border to make sure that people could hear the word of God, that they could have it in their hand, and that they could have the hope of Jesus. I'm thinking about him, and I'm just thinking about myself, like, may my love for God and may my love for others be strong enough this week to get me outside of my comfort zone.
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5: Sunshine and incredible warmth for October standards. High temperatures today, middle 80s in the northern portion of the state and middle 90s in southern Illinois. Records will be toppling today. Partly cloudy with rain showers expected tonight. And that rain definitely around on Wednesday. Temperatures turning a little cooler. Low 70s in northern Illinois, lower 80s in southern Illinois. For WBGL, I'm meteorologist Kevin Lighty.

0: Gonna Be All Right. That's Matt Maher, a song that we really need this afternoon, don't we? Everything that we have on our minds and on our hearts, just the fact that God knows it and sees it and cares about it, and that he's with us in it, and that it is going to be okay because of him. That's the kind of music we need. That's the kind of music I'm going to play for you all afternoon on WBGL. Here's Rhett Walker.
1: I heard

0: Jesus all along. Jesus is the point. Jesus is plan A. Jesus is what it's all about here at WBHGL. That's a new one from Franny Cash. And as we get ready for our fundraiser, we are listener supported, by the way. We are really asking Jesus to help us. So if you are a praying person too, please join us for the 10 days of prayer leading up to our fall fundraiser. We know that this is God's ministry. We know that it's Him who pays for it. We know that it's Him who provides and it's Him who changes lives. And so we just want to make sure that we're praying as we lead up to fundraiser so that God will again provide for this ministry and He will keep taking care of it. So join us for prayer. There's a theme every day. So today's theme is the word kind. And the verse is Ephesians 4:32. Be kind and compassionate to one another, forgiving each other, just as in Christ God forgave you. 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
2: I would say to someone who's really struggling, look at the life of Jesus. 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Now, Jesus was fully God, 100%, but He felt the need to often get away, even early in the morning sometimes, to spend time with His Heavenly Father. We know that Jesus set the example, but it's amazing how science is catching up with the Bible.
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0: She is back. That's Francesca Battistelli, and he will on WBGL. Hey, I'm Lindsay. 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I wanted to thank a friend giving so generously today for a really special and sweet reason. 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And she's asking God to bless all widows and widowers today. This is the date that Kim also became a widow 6 years ago after 33 years of marriage to Bill. And she thanks God for the life and love that she and Bill got to share. She also thanks God for her children and her grandchildren, and also for everyone who has made her journey as a widow a little bit easier. I love that. Kim, we're thinking about you today on this tender day, asking that God would bring you so much peace. And I pray that over all widows and widowers too, that God would just bring a comfort today. Thank you so much to Kim for her generous gift to listener supported WBGL.
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6: Sunshine and incredible warmth for October standards. High temperatures today, middle 80s in the northern portion of the state and middle 90s in southern Illinois. Records will be toppling today. Partly cloudy with rain showers expected tonight. And that rain definitely around on Wednesday. Temperatures turning a little cooler. Low 70s in northern Illinois, lower 80s in southern Illinois. For WBGL, I'm meteorologist Kevin Lighty.

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Oh, I love it when this happens. There must be someone listening right now to WBGL that needs to come back to God, because that song was called Run to the Father from Matt Maher. This one is called Running Back to You from Seth Schleeder. It's not too late. It's not too late to pray to him again, to go back to church, to have that relationship with him. I

0: Faith is trusting God even when you can't see the whole picture. 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

0: John Reddick and Holding on WBGL. Hey, Lindsay, have you had any trouble this week? Have you had any problems? Maybe with another person or with a car or a house or a pet or a kid? Trouble just comes our way, doesn't it? And it's one of those things that none of us get out of this world without having a little bit or sometimes a lot of trouble. Here's your encouraging verse when it comes to trouble. Psalm 46:1, God is our safe place and our power, always ready to help when trouble comes. That always ready, it reminds me like he's almost like standing by. Like he knows that this is a broken world. He knows that we will have trouble. And he's almost like standing by, like ready to act, like ready to just step into gear and start helping. He's with you. He's your safe place. He's your power. He's your strength. He's ready to step in when trouble comes. Psalm 46.
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5: Typical October Tuesday afternoon. No, not fall-like at all. These highs, incredibly warm, above average, and record-breaking. 85 in northern Illinois, 95 in southern Illinois. Rain chances coming back, though, especially later tonight, and that rain really kicks in during the day on Wednesday as the temperatures also start to come down. 72 in northern Illinois on Wednesday, 82 in southern Illinois. For WBGL, I'm meteorologist Kevin Lighty.

It's Mercy Me on WBGL. Hey, I'm Lindsay. I am so glad you're here because I have a ton of really good songs that are going to bring you joy and peace and remind you of God's grace for you. There's a lot of goodness He's trying to give you on the daily. Here's Phil Wickham and Crowder.

0: WBGL, I saw that show, The Chosen, just wrapped up, like they're done. And I saw like the last scene and how they just celebrated like crazy after that last scene that they had filmed, and people were crying and hugging and cheering and celebrating. And I think like if you've seen The Chosen, the show that's about Jesus and his ministry, and it's just gone wild. It's gone crazy. Everybody loves it. I think what it has done for our generation is it's made Jesus real. We've got to see him, like his face and his beard and his hair and the way he talks and the way he laughs and the way he cries. And it's just made him really come alive, like on the screen, to see what it might have been like to be with Jesus. He is real. And I think that that's why that show has been so important. And I'm so thankful for that show and for Dallas Jenkins, the creator of it. Because so many people, I think, have come to follow Jesus because of that show. And if you've seen that show or not, but you're thinking about Jesus too, like you want to know him in a real way, let us tell you more. Text the word Jesus, J-E-S-U-S, to 41224. And I'm going to text you back some more Bible verses about his love. You can ask some questions. Like, we all got questions about God, about spirituality, about heaven. Like, it's a lot to understand. And so maybe you have some questions that you'd want to get answered. Maybe you're ready to like accept him into your heart and to follow him with your life. Text Jesus, J-E-S-U-S, to 41224, and I'll text you right back.
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0: Just That Good. It's Passion on WBGL. Hey, I'm Lindsay. These worship songs feel so good inserted into your Tuesday afternoon. Like, as you're going about your regular Tuesday things, it feels so good to have worship music alongside of you, doesn't it? And that's made possible today by the generous friends who give to WBGL. I want to say thanks to the day partner today, Kim Shu from Mahomet. And she asks God to bless all widows and widowers today. This is the date that Kim also became a widow 6 years ago after 33 years of marriage to Bill. And she thanks God for the life and the love that she and Bill shared, and for her children and grandchildren, for everyone who made her journey as a widow a little bit easier. And so, Kim, I just pray God's peace over you today, that the Holy Spirit would be your comfort on this tender day. And I just love that you're doing this in honor of widows and widowers. And I pray that God would bless everyone listening that falls into that category too. God would really bring you peace today. So a big thank you to Kim for her gift to WBGL.
1: 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I want to share a note we received from Brittany. WBGL has gotten me through my darkest times, times where I wanted to give up. 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On my hardest days, you guys remind me this isn't the end. 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
4: Your typical October Tuesday afternoon. No, not fall-like at all. These highs, incredibly warm, above average, and record-breaking. 85 in northern Illinois, 95 in southern Illinois. Rain chances coming back, though, especially later tonight, and that rain really kicks in during the day on Wednesday as the temperatures also start to come down. 72 in northern Illinois on Wednesday, 82 in southern Illinois. For WBGL, I'm meteorologist Kevin Lighting.

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Yeah, God's not finished. There are so many stories in the Bible that remind us of that. Like Paul was put into prison and you would think that would be the end of his story. But then he ends up writing all these letters that become all of these books of the Bible. He was writing them to churches. And now this is like a good chunk of our Bible that he wrote in prison. You think about Lazarus. He was literally dead. And Jesus brought him back to life. Like things that look done and look over, not necessarily with God. He can breathe new life into situations. This is WBGL and Ben Fuller. If

tired of pretending you're okay? Tired of carrying anxiety, depression, or pain nobody else sees? Don't give up. God loved you enough to send His Son for you. Jesus is still hope. 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

0: WBGL, hey, I'm Lindsay. I went to a Christian college, and one of the majors that students could major in was missions. So basically how to be a missionary. And I thought the missionary majors were so cool. There was something about them. Two of my best friends were mission majors, and there was something about them that was kind of like this, like, they didn't think like everybody else. They thought outside of the box. They were kind of hippie vibes. They were super fun. They were super loving. They were super open. And so this story that I just read about this guy named God's Smuggler, I'm not surprised about it. So there was this guy, this has been many, many years ago, who snuck thousands of Bibles across heavily guarded borders in communist Europe inside a blue Volkswagen Beetle. So you picture this blue Volkswagen Beetle. He had taken it apart. He had customized it. And he had made all of these hidden compartments for stuffing Bibles in. And so he had like space behind the door panels. He had spaces beneath the seats. He had spaces like inside the walls, like the metal of the car. And he stuffed Bibles into all of these spaces so he could drive across and no one would know what he was doing. He made sure that thousands and thousands of people got to hear the word of God and have it in their hands so that they could have hope in Jesus. And I'm just thinking about this guy. I'm like, wow, may my love for God and may my love for others be strong enough to get me outside of my comfort zone, to like make me really think creatively, like, okay, how can I share Jesus with the people who need it?
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2: 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I enjoy your music so much. I am in my car and I got my hands up and I just sing along and I'm just like praising God.
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6: Not your typical October Tuesday afternoon. No, not fall-like at all. These highs, incredibly warm, above average, and record-breaking. 85 in northern Illinois, 95 in southern Illinois. Rain chances coming back, though, especially later tonight, and that rain really kicks in during the day on Wednesday as the temperatures also start to come down. 72 in northern Illinois on Wednesday, 82 in southern Illinois. For WBGL, I'm meteorologist Kevin Lighty.

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If you need a song to really uplift you today, I have it for you right now. I'm going to play it in just a couple of seconds. But I have heard from multiple WBGL listeners that have had like a connection to this song, or like God has met them in their car with this song. Like, it's so uplifting. I encourage you to really listen to it. It's Mary Claire. It's called There's a God on WBGL. In your love.

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0: Mercy Me on WBGL. Hey, I'm Lindsay. Hey, we wanted to invite you over to our place this Thursday for Socktober. We are collecting socks with our friends at the Vineyard Church for people who need them, who don't have socks, who might not even have a home to live in. We want to make sure that they have warm feet this winter. I mean, you think about God's love and you think about all the different ways that you can show God's love, and you think about socks and you think that's got to be one of the most practical ways to share God's love, to get people's feet warmed. 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

0: That's what these songs are. They're like little 3-minute revivals for your soul to get you excited. That's Jeremy Camp on WBGL. Hi, I'm Lindsay. I'm so thankful for Kim today. Kim Shu from Mahomet. She's today's WBGL day partner. And if you're a praying person, what we want to do is we want to gather up around Kim in prayer and comfort and in love, because she's asking God to bless all widows and widowers today. This is the date that Kim also became a widow 6 years ago after 33 years of marriage to Bill. And she thanks God for the life and the love that she and Bill got to share, for her children, her grandchildren, and everyone who made her journey as a widow a little bit easier. And I'm thinking about that since she said that, like I'm thinking about, like we can do that for our friends that we know, church people, family members who are walking through that. Like, how can we show up for them? How can we make their life easier? How can we, like, can we invite them over to dinner, out to lunch, whatever it is? Like, how can we show up for people who are walking that path? Kim, you are so wonderful, and we're asking God to be your comfort today. And I think it's so sweet that you took this day to honor widow and widowers. And we're so thankful for your gift to listener-supported WBGL.
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6: Your typical October Tuesday afternoon. No, not fall-like at all. These highs, incredibly warm, above average, and record-breaking. 85 in northern Illinois, 95 in southern Illinois. Rain chances coming back, though, especially later tonight, and that rain really kicks in during the day on Wednesday as the temperatures also start to come down. 72 in northern Illinois on Wednesday, 82 in southern Illinois. For WBGL, I'm meteorologist Kevin Lighty.

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WBGL, I'm Eric here with you on this beautiful Tuesday. And we have Tuesday trivia coming up at 4:20 Central Time. And here's a clue for you. The question has to do with a woman who was a seller of purple in the Bible. And so that is your clue for Tuesday trivia, 4:20 Central, here on WBGL.

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0: WBTL, I'm Eric, and 1 week from today, we will officially be in Fall Fundraiser. And so we're excited about that. We're thinking about it. Our theme is There is Power in the Name of Jesus. And we believe in that, the truth of that theme, and we're trusting in His power, and we're approaching Him in prayer. Our 10 days of prayer leading up to Fall Fundraiser. Today we find ourselves in day 4 for Tuesday, October the 13th, and the word theme that we're looking at is kind. Ephesians 4:32 says, "Be kind and compassionate to one another, forgiving each other, just as in Christ God forgave you." And, you know, kindness and compassion, it's no small things. They really reflect the heart of Jesus. And so we're asking God to show us where we can forgive and where we can show kindness and make a difference through that. And we pray that the grace we've received from Him will extend that to others as well.
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5: Your typical October Tuesday afternoon. No, not fall-like at all. These highs, incredibly warm, above average, and record-breaking. 85 in northern Illinois, 95 in southern Illinois. Rain chances coming back, though, especially later tonight, and that rain really kicks in during the day on Wednesday as the temperatures also start to come down. 72 in northern Illinois on Wednesday, 82 in southern Illinois. For WBGL, I'm meteorologist Kevin Lighting.

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0: WBGO.

We have a beautiful new book for kids. It's from Seth Schleter, and it was released last week. It's called Counting My Blessings, and we're giving one book away each day on the afternoon show this week. We'll be actually speaking with Seth, hopefully, on Thursday, bringing him on the show. But this kid's book is really nice, and just helping kids to focus in on the goodness of God in every moment of life. And so we're giving away a copy of that in a few moments. In the meantime, let's hear the song. It's like you.

0: Brandon Lake and How Good God Is on WBGL. The song really goes well with Counting My Blessings, a song we heard before that from Seth Schleter, and we have the book Counting My Blessings. It was released last week, I believe on the 6th, and Seth Schleter has written this book for kids based on his song Counting My Blessings, targeting ages 4 through 8. Of course, you know, I'm 45 and I enjoyed looking through it, so there's something to learn in it, thinking about the goodness of God in every season of life, and we know this will be a blessing for you. Congratulations to Bob, who won a copy of this book yesterday, and Bob raising his grandkids and great-grandkids. He's got a full house, and we're glad to be able to send that to Bob. And so we're going to open up the phone lines once again, and here's what I want you to do. I want you to call in and tell us something you are grateful for in this season of life. Something specific that you find yourself grateful for in this season of life. Call 866-917-9245. That's 866-917-9245.
1: There's nothing more graphic than to look at the horrific, ignominious, painful death that our Lord and Savior suffered, where his visage was not even recognizable.
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0: Kate Thompson, and that's what The Cross is for here on WBGL. 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
6: Your typical October Tuesday afternoon. No, not fall-like at all. These highs, incredibly warm, above average, and record-breaking. 85 in northern Illinois, 95 in southern Illinois. Rain chances coming back, though, especially later tonight, and that rain really kicks in during the day on Wednesday as the temperatures also start to come down. 72 in northern Illinois on Wednesday, 82 in southern Illinois. For WBGL, I'm meteorologist Kevin Lighting.

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Sanctus Real and Confidence here on WBGL. I'm Eric. We have our Tuesday trivia in just a few moments. We'll share a Bible trivia question, and then you can call in.

0: in with your best answer. And if you call in with the correct answer, you'll win a mystery prize from our WBGL merchandise closet, as we like to say. 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
1: For years I've run the fast lane.

0: Warren P here on WBGL, a new song from him called Passing Through. Well, it's a little bit earlier than normal for Tuesday trivia. It's usually closer to around 4:20 Central, but I think we're close enough. So let's go ahead and have a Tuesday trivia. And the number is 866-917-9245. You can write that down or program that in your portable electronic device. 866-917-9245. If you're the correct caller with the correct answer, you'll win a mystery prize from our WBGL merchandise closet. How do you feel about that? Wow. Okay, well, they say wow, and so begins Tuesday trivia. Which woman was a seller of purple cloth and became a believer in the Bible after hearing Paul preach? Which woman was a seller of purple cloth and became a believer after hearing the Apostle Paul preach? Now, here are the options: Priscilla, Lydia, Dorcas, Phoebe. Which woman was a seller of purple cloth and became a believer after hearing the Apostle Paul preach? Priscilla, Lydia, Dorcas, or Phoebe? 866-917-9245.
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6: Clouds will be on the increase here after this very warm Tuesday. Temperatures tonight down between 65 and 71 as rain begins to move in. Pretty good shot of rain the next couple of days. Now those temperatures are also coming down. Tomorrow, highs only between the lower 70s up in the Chicagoland area to the lower 80s in southern Illinois. For WBGL, I'm meteorologist Kevin Lighty.

0: Hi, who is this?
1: Nancy.
0: Nancy, how are you doing today?
1: I'm great. How are you?
0: Oh, I'm doing well. Are you ready for Tuesday trivia?
1: I am.
0: Okay. Which woman was a seller of purple cloth and became a believer after hearing Paul preach? Was that Priscilla, Lydia, Dorcas, or Phoebe? And Nancy, your answer is?
1: Lydia.
0: Lydia is correct. Congratulations.
1: Yeah, thank you.
0: You are the winner of a mystery prize from our WBGL merchandise closet. Nancy, it's a mystery because I have no idea what it is, and I don't believe you do either.
1: No, I don't.
0: How do you feel about it?
1: I'm excited.
0: Well, we're excited for you. Thank you for listening. Thank you for being part of Tuesday Trivia.
1: Okay, thank you.

0: Casting Crowns here on WBGL. Well, our fall fundraiser starts a week from today. 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
1: Song of gratitude there. That's Chandler Moore. God, I'm just grateful. On WBGL. I'm Eric, and we are grateful for Kim Hsu of Mahomet. 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
2: 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Then the Father's House came on WBGL. Sam started singing along, but instead of the Father's House, he sang my Father's House. He said it was like a wall in his heart melted. He pulled over and cried because in that moment, he felt God's love for him. That's the kind of moment I think about when we say the right song at the right time. 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
5: Clouds will be on the increase here after this very warm Tuesday. Temperatures tonight down between 65 and 71 as rain begins to move in. Pretty good shot of rain the next couple of days. Now those temperatures are also coming down tomorrow. Highs only between the lower 70s up in the Chicagoland area to the lower 80s in southern Illinois. For WBGL, I'm meteorologist Kevin Lighty.

Like getting out of bed in the morning, it can be hard to get going. That's when you open the blinds. Like the sun shining on my face. 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

0: faithfully.
1: Well, congratulations going out to Melissa from Streeter. She won the book Counting My Blessings by Seth Schleter. We're going to be giving away another copy of that tomorrow on the afternoon show. But Melissa will be sharing what she is grateful for here in just a few minutes. In the meantime, it's Torrin Wells. Lord.

0: Melissa, what's something you find yourself grateful for in this season of life?
1: I'm grateful for God. I'm grateful for walking with Jesus. We lost our 26-year-old son 3 years ago, and he left behind two small children, which are our grandchildren, that would absolutely love this book. And I was praying they'd get this book, honestly. And they love going to church. We're even taking them to Colton Dixon this weekend down in Effingham. They know every word to every one of his songs. It's just so amazing seeing them just flourish in the Word of God and loving church. And they're just, it's such an amazing thing to see.
0: Can't imagine your loss. What was your son's name?
1: His name was Logan. Is and always will be. And without God and Jesus by our side, I'm not sure how we would have ever survived the loss of our son, Logan. He's gotten us through this all. He's given us strength in all that we do. And to help raise his babies, his children, who end up being godly adults as well. They are 5 and 7, and they just love God, and we will keep them on the right track as well. They just love it.
0: Well, Melissa, you are a tremendous blessing to these children, far more than probably you'll ever know. And we just thank you for calling in and sharing that. And thank you for being part of our WBGL family here.
1: Thank you so much. Have a blessed day. Meet me in the valley. I
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7: Clouds will be on the increase here after this very warm Tuesday. Temperatures tonight down between 65 and 71 as rain begins to move in. Pretty good shot of rain the next couple of days. Now those temperatures are also coming down tomorrow. Highs only between the lower 70s up in the Chicagoland area to the lower 80s in southern Illinois. For WBGL, I'm meteorologist Kevin Lighting.

0: Brandon Lake in Gratitude on WBGL. I'm Eric. Megan Woods was out doing some shopping the other day. She's a recording artist, and she was doing some shopping with a friend, and she referred to the shopping cart as a carriage. And I thought, well, that's a really proper way to say it. And her friend was laughing and saying, no, it's a shopping cart. And she was saying, well, being from Boston, that's what they call it there. At least that's what she was known to call it as. And her friend said, well, I think it's a shopping cart. And it got me thinking, what do you think it is? Do you call it the grocery cart? Maybe you call it the buggy? Here's a good name. I think it should be called the shopping chariot. Sometimes you want to just stand up on it and ride through the aisle or, you know, through across the parking lot. So the shopping chariot would be a good name. Anyway, here's Megan Woods right now on WBGL.
1: How many times can you hear the same lie before you start to believe it?

0: On the night you fall in all the pieces, you can bring your lonely heart to Jesus. What if I told you that I believe it?
1: WBTL, I'm Eric. We have an encouraging update on something special that's going on here at WBTL in the month of October. It's called Socktober, and we're collecting socks, brand new pairs of socks, for people in need in our WBGL communities. And so Socktober has been a wonderful thing and a big hit so far. I just received word a few moments ago that 6,300 pairs of socks have been collected so far. 6,300. Thank you so much. That's going towards our goal of 14,000 pairs of socks. Really incredible to see that number come in for Socktober. And if you want to bring some socks to WBGL in Champaign, you can receive a free pair of WBGL socks for yourself. We'll have a Socktober sock hop stop on Thursday, the 15th of this week. So the 15th in Champaign, that's going to be from 11 a.m. to 1 p.m. And otherwise, if you can't come to WBGL, you can go to our Amazon wish list at WBGL.org, or even easier, just text the word socks, S-O-C-K-S, that word by itself, to 866-917-9245.
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0: Hello, this is Dan. 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

0: Phil Wickham and Crowder here on WBGL. Kevin Lighty has our weather forecast in a moment, and we're going to get back to more music. First, we want to thank our WBGL Day partner. Her name is Kim Hsu of Mahomet. Kim asks God to bless all widows and widowers today. The date Kim also became a widow 6 years ago after 33 years of marriage to Bill. She thanks God for the life and love she and Bill shared, for her children and grandchildren, and for everyone who made her journey as a widow a little bit easier. Thank you, Kim, for your generous gift to listener-supported WBGL.
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2: Now, the music is a gift from God. The lyrics become part of our life. They join with us and remind us how to bring heaven to earth. It's healing, it's redemption, it's forgiveness, it's hope. It infuses God's spirit. It starts in the morning when I'm traveling to work. It gives me peace during the day when I'm in the truck traveling between jobs. It provides continuity for me. I'm so thankful for that. That stays with you all day long.
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5: This forecast made possible by Lands Plumbing, Heating, Cooling, Underground Services, and Drain Cleaning.
6: Clouds will be on the increase here after this very warm Tuesday. Temperatures tonight down between 65 and 71 as rain begins to move in. Pretty good shot of rain the next couple of days. Now those temperatures are also coming down tomorrow. Highs only between the lower 70s up in the Chicagoland area to the lower 80s in southern Illinois. For WBGL, I'm meteorologist Kevin Lighty.

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WBGL, I'm Eric. Maybe you have something going on in your life that you've been praying about. Maybe you've invited other people to pray about it and you're just not seeing an answer yet. I have been praying about things, and I'll be honest, there have been times where I've given up on praying on certain things, and then I've been reminded to come back and to bring these important issues before God in prayer and commit them to Him. And so the call is to not give up. Don't cease from praying. Don't stop praying and believing. Here's Matthew West on WBGL.

WBGL.

0: WBTL, I'm Eric, and 1 week from today, we will officially be in Fall Fundraiser. And so we're excited about that. We're thinking about it. Our theme is There is Power in the Name of Jesus. And we believe in that, the truth of that theme, and we're trusting in His power, and we're approaching Him in prayer. Our 10 days of prayer leading up to Fall Fundraiser. Today we find ourselves in day 4 for Tuesday, October the 13th, and the word theme that we're looking at is kind. Ephesians 4:32 says, "Be kind and compassionate to one another, forgiving each other, just as in Christ God forgave you." And, you know, kindness and compassion, it's no small things. They really reflect the heart of Jesus. And so we're asking God to show us where we can forgive and where we can show kindness and make a difference through that. And we pray that the grace we've received from Him will extend that to others as well.
1: 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Others begin with, "God answered." There's room for both on the WBTL Prayer and Praise Center. Hi, it's Wheeze. If there is something weighing on you, tell us how we can pray. And if God has met you in a way you want to celebrate, share that too. 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Would you pray with us? 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
5: Clouds will be on the increase here after this very warm Tuesday. Temperatures tonight down between 65 and 71 as rain begins to move in. Pretty good shot of rain the next couple of days. Now those temperatures are also coming down tomorrow. Highs only between the lower 70s up in the Chicagoland area to the lower 80s in southern Illinois. For WBGL, I'm meteorologist Kevin Lighty.

We've been blessed here in the WBGL listening area this year to have so many concerts to choose from. And maybe there's one close to you. If you check out our concerts page, Colton Dixon and Micah Tyler this coming weekend, the 18th, they're going to be in Godfrey, Illinois. 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

0: Congratulations to our most recent Tuesday trivia winner here on WBGL. Her name is Nancy, and she answered the question correctly. You are the winner of a mystery prize from our WBGL merchandise closet. Nancy, it's a mystery because I have no idea what it is, and I don't believe you do either.
1: No, I don't.
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2: 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It's about pointing them to Jesus, and I love that.
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6: To be on the increase here after this very warm Tuesday. Temperatures tonight down between 65 and 71 as rain begins to move in. Pretty good shot of rain the next couple of days. Now those temperatures are also coming down tomorrow. Highs only between the lower 70s up in the Chicagoland area to the lower 80s in southern Illinois. For WBGL, I'm meteorologist Kevin Lighting.

Thanks for listening to WBGL Champaign-Urbana, WBMV Mount Vernon, WCBW East St. Louis, WCFL Morris Chicagoland, WCRT Terre Haute, WIBI Carlinville, WIMB Murfreesboro, WNLD Decatur, WVNL Vandalia, WZGL Charleston, and around the world at WBGL.